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2: 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And of course, Radio Faversham's live roadshow will be there as well. Now, at the Alexander Centre in August, Saturday the 1st of August, Kent's Magical Market 2026, so for the third year in a row, and for 2026, they're making it even more magical. You won't find all your enchanting treasures under one roof, but two, our whimsical and wonderful storeholders will be spread across both the beautiful Faversham Assembly Rooms and the vibrant Alexander Centre, creating an even bigger and more immersive experience, and that's between 10am and 4pm. You can step into a world of wonder at the two-day magical market because it rolls on to the 2nd of August. It's filled with vibrant stalls, unique handcraft treasures, mystical curiosities and extraordinary special guests. Whether you're hunting for something spellbinding or simply soaking up the atmosphere, there's magic waiting around every corner. That follows on the Sunday, the 2nd of August, again back at the same locations of the Faversham Assembly Rooms and the Alexander Centre, so get yourself along, don't forget, between 10am and 4pm. Also on the 1st of August, Fantasy Ball 2026. 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This is at the Faversham Assembly Rooms. 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
2: 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Now at the Alexander Centre in August, Saturday the 1st of August, Kent's Magical Market 2026, so for the third year in a row, and for 2026 they're making it even more magical. You won't find all your enchanting treasures under one roof, but two, our whimsical and wonderful stall holders will be spread across both the beautiful Faversham Assembly Rooms and the vibrant Alexander Centre, creating an even bigger and more immersive experience, and that's between 10am and 4pm. You can step into a world of wonder at the two-day magical market because it rolls on to the 2nd of August. It's filled with vibrant stalls, unique handcraft treasures, mystical curiosities and extraordinary special guests. 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That follows on the Sunday, the 2nd of August, again back at the same locations of the Faversham Assembly Rooms and the Alexander Centre, so get yourself along, don't forget, between 10am and 4pm. Also on the 1st of August, Fantasy Ball 2026. 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
2: 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So let's lend them a paw. Let's take our rubbish with us and bin it properly. National Highways. And what's that? 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
9: 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We do Should Have Been But Wasn't, one of those radio-worthy songs that never actually made the charts. 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
3: Friday the 7th of August at the Alexander Centre, Summer Creative Fun, sand art and pebble painting. 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Saturday the 22nd of August, barn dance at the Faversham Assembly Rooms with live music and experts calling. 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

Just do things you always wanted. 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Help me waste a day and find a place that we can face to face. 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

0: I hope you'll join me, Fiona Rose, on the last Friday of every month, 10 to 1 for World Your Oyster. I'll be moving around this beautiful world in celebration of culture and place. Anything from Andalusian flamenco, tuku music of Zimbabwe, and the rows and reels of a Scottish fiddler. I hope you enjoy the section that I dedicate to a particular place. That's Focal Point, where we'll be taking the food and travel of an area, and of course the music. So tune in on the last Friday of every month, 10 to 1, with me, Fiona Rose, for World Your Oyster.
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2: 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Gumboots Duo are at the Key, and that starts at 8pm. And Sean Pout is at the Market Inn, and that starts at 8:30pm. Friday the 24th of July, at the Royal Cinema, Saturday the 25th of July. At the Royal Cinema, The Odyssey is showing, and that starts at 7pm and is a 15 rating. At the Alexander Centre, Faversham Military Modelling Show, and that's on from 10am till 3:30pm, and it's free entry for all visitors. In Whitstable, at 180 Cromwell Road, the Craft Love Market is on, and that is open from 10am to 3pm. Now live music for a Saturday with the Real Faversham Gigs Guide. Basement Flakes are at the Railway. Matt Brooks is at Baltic House. Both of these start at 7pm. Roxanne is at the Carpenter's Arms in Eastling, and that starts at 8pm, Saturday the 25th of July. At the Royal Cinema, Sunday the 26th of July. At the Royal Cinema, The Odyssey is showing, starting at 4pm, and is a 15 rating. In Whitstable, at 180 Cromwell Road, the Craft Love Market is on, and that's open from 10am to 3pm. Now live music for a Sunday with the Real Faversham Gigs Guide. Sam Brothers are at McNade Hot Barn, and that starts at 1pm. Nick Lawrence is at Baltic House, starting at 2pm. Ozzy and the Uglies are at the Market Inn from 2:30pm. Heroes are at the Red Lion in Herne Hill. Sean Pout is at the Dove in Dargate, and both of these start at 3pm. And the Moles are at the Key, which starts at 6pm, Sunday the 26th of July. And of course, you can check out the websites for all these events. thealex.org.uk/events, royalcinema.co.uk/Faversham/out now. And for further details of any of the information or the gigs running across, you can go to the Real Faversham Gigs Guide on the Facebook pages. And of course, the Faversham Gigs Guide also on the Facebook pages. I'd like to give a big thank you to Jenny and the Real Faversham Gigs Guide for live music updates weekly. The coverage given to the residents of Faversham and surrounding areas has enabled the social media presence to grow rapidly. Instagram has over 2,400 followers. Facebook over 1,100 followers, but over 300,200 views per month, cross-posted to 10 groups, including Faversham's music venues, W3 Kent Gigs, Faversham Residence Group, and many others. So therefore reaching out to over 70,000 music fans. So thank you, Jenny, for that. It's really appreciated. Well, that concludes this week's What's On in Faversham. Enjoy your week, and I'll see you next week.
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1: Are you planning your wedding and hoping to say I do? I can marry you and make your dreams come true. 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Any time, any place, anywhere. 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

0: Churcho, getting your Decades Breakfast underway. We've reached the end of the week. It's Friday.
1: Decades Breakfast.
0: Good morning. Morning, music lovers. How are you this morning? I tell you what, we got some fun on the show this morning. Yes, we have.
2: Decades Breakfast

It's a song that will live on forever, won't it? The Monotones, Book of Love. Welcome to Decades Breakfast. On the show then, your musical memories, your musical birthdays, one second wonder, what day is it today, your year of fortune, and your lyric game. These are lyrics for your Friday morning. You leave in the morning with everything you own in a little black case. What is that song? Any ideas on that one? You leave in the morning with everything you own in a little black case. I don't

on your Decades Breakfast, back to the 90s, and Strong Enough, only the good stuff out of the 90s. Let's do a musical birthday on this day, 1941. Barbara Love was born, of Friends of Distinction.

Friends of Distinction and Grazing in the Grass. Happy birthday, Barbara Love, today of Friends of Distinction. Born on this day, 1941. On this day, 1974, George McRae. He was at number one on the UK singles chart. Rock Your Baby.

Number one for George. Let's do Year of Fortune this morning. Double shot 1968 this morning for your Friday. In a moment, Mary Hopkin. First up, Love Affair.

0: There you go, Double Shot 1968, Year of Fortune for your Friday morning. Mary Hopkin, those were the days, and A Bit of Love Affair and Rainbow Valley.
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3: UK number two. You're my-

That should be in the middle, part one for your Friday morning. You're at the final countdown. Number one in 1986 and the number two in 1974 for the Drifters. Were you kissing in the back row of the movies back in 1974? Mark Gay.

Alan Price and the Jarrow song of your decade's breakfast. 4 minutes of musical goodness for you right there. We are doing your lyric game this morning, this hour. These are lyrics you leave in the morning with everything you own in a little black case. What's that song? Does that sound familiar to you or not?

Marmalade falling apart at the seams on your decade's breakfast. Let's do a musical memory on this day, 1977. At number one on the UK singles chart, Donna Summer.

Pork Chops and Walk Away, Renee, on your Decades Breakfast. Donna Summer, I Feel Love, her number one back in 1977. Let's give you the answer to your lyric. Gave me lyrics this morning. You leave me in the morning with everything you own in a little black case. The answer, Bronski Beat and Small Town Boy.

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0: 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You know, when you're drawing from the 50s, 60s, 70s, and 80s, you never know what you're going to hear next. I'll be giving you some of the stories behind the songs. 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
3: my lover. Hello there, everybody. This is DJ Big J UK here on Radio Faversham. And you can catch me with the Big J 90s show every Tuesday for a double bill starting at 11 o'clock in the morning, where we play the greatest songs from the 90s. Well, I tell you what, they're my favourites anyway, and hopefully they're all of yours, where we feature the boy band Gem, because who doesn't love the boy bands from the 90s? The indie classic, with all those great songs from the Britpop era, the one-hit wonder, as there was a lot in the 90s, and of course the forgotten cover version. So don't forget, every Tuesday, 11 o'clock in the morning, on Radio Faversham, giving Faversham a voice and playing a great mix of music. 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
15: It's the Hump Day Happy Hour with Mike Adams and Gareth Reeves. 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
17: 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Should Have Been But Wasn't is one of those radio-worthy songs which have endured with the public, despite never having been chart hits. 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And the end of the line quiz, seeing if you can guess a big hit record just from the last few seconds. 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
12: I hope you'll join me, Fiona Rose, on the last Friday of every month, 10 to 1 for World Your Oyster. 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
4: 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We do Should Have Been But Wasn't, one of those radio-worthy songs that never actually made the charts. 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
0: 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I'll be giving you some of the stories behind the songs. 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
3: 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This is DJ Big J UK here on Radio Faversham. And you can catch me with the Big J 90s show every Tuesday for a double bill starting at 11 o'clock in the morning, where we play the greatest songs from the 90s. 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The indie classic, with all those great songs from the Britpop era, the one-hit wonder, as there was a lot in the 90s, and of course the forgotten cover version. So don't forget, every Tuesday, 11 o'clock in the morning, on Radio Faversham, giving Faversham a voice and playing a great mix of music. See you there.
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17: 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Should Have Been But Wasn't is one of those radio-worthy songs which have endured with the public despite never having been chart hits. 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
12: I hope you'll join me, Fiona Rose, on the last Friday of every month, 10 to 1 for World Your Oyster. 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
4: 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There'll be three of the best tunes from a classic artist. We do Should Have Been But Wasn't, one of those radio-worthy songs that never actually made the charts. 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
0: 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I'll be giving you some of the stories behind the songs. 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
3: my lover. Hello there, everybody. This is DJ Big J UK here on Radio Faversham. And you can catch me with the Big J 90s show every Tuesday for a double bill starting at 11 o'clock in the morning, where we play the greatest songs from the 90s. Well, I tell you what, they're my favourites anyway, and hopefully they're all of yours, where we feature the boy band Gem, because who doesn't love the boy bands from the 90s? The indie classic, with all those great songs from the Britpop era, the one-hit wonder, as there was a lot in the 90s, and, of course, the forgotten cover version. So don't forget, every Tuesday, 11 o'clock in the morning, on Radio Faversham, giving Faversham a voice and playing a great mix of music. 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
5: 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Should Have Been But Wasn't is one of those radio-worthy songs which have endured with the public, despite never having been chart hits. 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
4: 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We do Should Have Been But Wasn't, one of those radio-worthy songs that never actually made the charts. There's the long song, the full-length original or extended version not usually heard on the radio. And the end of the line quiz, seeing if you can guess a big hit record just from the last few seconds. That's all with me, Chris Pitchford, Mondays from 11 a.m. right here on Radio Faversham.

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3: my lover. Hello there, everybody. This is DJ Big J UK here on Radio Faversham. And you can catch me with the Big J 90s show every Tuesday for a double bill starting at 11 o'clock in the morning, where we play the greatest songs from the 90s. Well, I tell you what, they're my favourites anyway, and hopefully they're all of yours. Where we feature the boy band Gem, because who doesn't love the boy bands from the 90s? The indie classic, with all those great songs from the Britpop era. The one-hit wonder, as there was a lot in the 90s, and of course the forgotten cover version. So don't forget, every Tuesday, 11 o'clock in the morning, on Radio Faversham, giving Faversham a voice and playing a great mix of music. 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
4: 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Should Have Been But Wasn't is one of those radio-worthy songs which have endured with the public, despite never having been chart hits. 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
12: I hope you'll join me, Fiona Rose, on the last Friday of every month, 10 to 1, for World Your Oyster. 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
8: 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Even this. Oh, and not forgetting this one. I'll be reminiscing the music from the Northern scene, taking you back to the all-nighters from yesteryear, from clubs like Wigan Casino, Blackpool Mecca, and many more.
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0: Sunday afternoons just got a whole lot better. 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
4: 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There'll be three of the best tunes from a classic artist. We do Should Have Been But Wasn't, one of those radio-worthy songs that never actually made the charts. There's the long song, the full-length original or extended version not usually heard on the radio. And the end of the line quiz, seeing if you can guess a big hit record just from the last few seconds. That's all with me, Chris Pitchford, Mondays from 11 a.m. right here on Radio Faversham.

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0: 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Not only rock and roll, but songs that made the pop chart, and rhythm and blues and soul and every genre in between. Songs you know and songs you probably don't know, as well as songs you used to know but haven't heard on the radio in a long, long time. You know, when you're drawing from the 50s, 60s, 70s, and 80s, you never know what you're going to hear next. I'll be giving you some of the stories behind the songs, so join me, Mark Nielsen, for Let the Good Times Roll, Mondays at 1 p.m., right here on Radio Faversham.
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3: my lover. Hello there, everybody. This is DJ Big J UK here on Radio Faversham. And you can catch me with the Big J 90s show every Tuesday for a double bill starting at 11 o'clock in the morning, where we play the greatest songs from the 90s. Well, I tell you what, they're my favourites anyway, and hopefully they're all of yours. Where we feature the boy band Gem, because who doesn't love the boy bands from the 90s? The indie classic, with all those great songs from the Britpop era. The one-hit wonder, as there was a lot in the 90s, and of course the forgotten cover version. So don't forget, every Tuesday, 11 o'clock in the morning, on Radio Faversham, giving Faversham a voice and playing a great mix of music. See you there.
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17: 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Should Have Been But Wasn't is one of those radio-worthy songs which have endured with the public, despite never having been chart hits. 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And the end of the line quiz, seeing if you can guess a big hit record just from the last few seconds. 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
4: 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There'll be three of the best tunes from a classic artist. 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
0: 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You know, when you're drawing from the 50s, 60s, 70s, and 80s, you never know what you're going to hear next. I'll be giving you some of the stories behind the songs. 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

0: Morning, dear listener. You're listening to Radio Faversham. Time now is... That's the wrong time. Because there's been a power cut here in Graveney and surrounding area. It's 10 past 11 and you've tuned in to want to listen to The Spiritual Airways with Tracy May. Pre-recorded yesterday, recorded live. So here we go with adverts and Tracy May.
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5: And myself, David May.
4: And what a lovely time we're having.
5: Yes, indeed. It's a good period of time.
4: Very hot, very hot, very hot. Yep. Lovely weather. I think we forecast rain for next week.
5: Are we?
4: Yeah, didn't know about that. So next Thursday we're going to have some rain. So
5: lines up perfectly with the half term, doesn't it?
4: I think the kids break up this week.
5: No.
4: Yeah,
5: I actually don't know.
4: Week,
5: so.
4: I think some of them broke up last week. Mm-hmm. But yeah, so we've got 6 weeks of quietness on the road.
5: If you say that. I obviously do night shifts and I drive, so everyone goes to the beach and on the way back.
4: Oh, of course, yeah, they do, yeah.
5: So for me, it actually works in hindrance.
4: Yeah, true. I mean, when I used to work, I used to get on the train with all the school kids at 7:30.
5: Yeah.
4: And it used to be packed, the trains. But then when they're on 6 weeks holiday, at least you can find a space on the train. You know, majority of the time, a whole coach to yourself.
5: Yeah, which is always really nice to have that, isn't it? Is
4: Space. We do like our routines, don't we?
5: We do indeed, yes.
4: So, I can't believe it's been a month. What have we been doing for a whole month?
5: I don't know. What have we been doing for a whole month?
4: It sounds like a pantomime, don't it? We had Maria Salvador. She came to play.
5: That's right.
4: You actually had the full reading, didn't you?
5: I did. After speaking to her on the radio show, it was like 1 or 2 weeks after I decided to book and try and go and see what the soul plan was actually all about, which was incredibly insightful and, you know, left me with like a lot of more direction, which was fantastic because I'm through a period of life where I don't feel like I've got direction. So it was very important to have someone like her help give a bit of direction, a bit of pointing where my life could be headed or reasons for things that have happened in the past, you know, where I've had dropped off things at the peak, for example. So it was very fascinating to talk to her and get an outsider's perspective in a very deep, meaningful way.
4: Oh, wow. So this was just based on your name?
5: Correct.
4: So did a lot of things come true? Because obviously, like the past.
5: I wouldn't say yes and no. I think I don't know what is going to come true. That's just part of it. But I think there's a lot of things that I have thought about in the past, you know, working with mental health and bits like that, that she raised. She said about radio presenter, journalism and content creation. And a lot of my life, I've always bounced around with the idea of content creation where I have been a big streamer, big YouTuber and done this so many times.
4: Wow.
5: But, you know, it's fascinating that's that gravitational pull towards content, storytelling, comics and bits like that.
4: Wow.
5: Was proven right
4: so
5: in the soul plan.
4: Yeah. I mean, as I said to her, I saw her 2017. Mm. She told me that I was going to be a medium on stage.
5: Correct.
4: So I just find it absolutely fascinating that she could do this soul plan. I need to do the full one, so that's what I'm going to be saving up to do, is to do that.
5: Yeah, I think it'd be worth doing.
4: Because you got quite a big pack as well, didn't you?
5: Yeah, so it is so, so worth it. And I'm not doing this to, you know, brown nose or anything. It legit is so worth it. The amount of work she puts in beforehand. Mm. Then she came round and we spoke for 4.5 hours, basically just going through the whole plan. So
4: it's a very personal.
5: It's very, very personal. And then she showed up at the door and posted through all our notes that we discussed and actual actionable plans to work with some of these things, such as proactive things I can do to help with some of the issues and some of the challenges that I do have in life, wow, such as the emotional regulation.
4: Just amazing how from your name given to you at birth can give you your whole soul plan.
5: Yeah, that's the thing I was so wary about. I ain't gonna lie. You know, it's beautiful. I was a bit like, how can you get that much from a birth name? It seemed a bit mind-boggling to me, yeah, because it didn't seem you can get that much information from just a tiny bit of information. But I was very, very surprised how accurate it really was in so many different levels. I was very, very surprised. And
4: wow,
5: I strongly recommend it now, 100%.
4: So thank you, Maria. If you're listening, I'm sure you are. Thank you for coming on our show and sharing about the information on soul plans. Mm-hmm. And Dave has had his done. And maybe we can get her back in another time to go a bit further.
5: I'd like
4: to
5: say that. That'd
4: yeah,
5: be fun.
4: Yeah, that'd be great. So in the meantime, the last month I haven't stopped. I've been actually living out of my suitcase. I have not even put the suitcase back because within 4 weeks, I went to Scotland. I went to Gretna Green.
5: That's right, yeah.
4: I went to that beautiful monastery, the Tibetan monastery, Sein Yin Ling, which is near Lockerbie, mm-hmm, where the plane crash was, that you found on TikTok, I think it was.
5: That's correct. I think it was when you was getting into Buddhism, I did some research and like, yeah, what Buddhist temples or places are there in the UK? And it popped up a few and there was this one that really stood out. And I remember showing you and you went, yeah, huge. I need to find it. It's, yeah, I when I find something that I find quite interesting, I like to deep dive and learn more. And good thing I did, because that place was fantastic.
4: It was absolutely amazing. It was massive. And it felt like that you were in Asia, not in Scotland. Mm. But yeah, I went to Gretna Green and watched my friend get married. That was really lovely.
5: Yeah, it was.
4: And then a week later, I went over to Somerset for a 50th birthday party. Mm-hmm. And I dressed up as Yoda.
5: Grogu. Yoda,

0: And off she goes. Back home.
1: Yeah, so
0: she's back home.
1: That's the thing, is she's just back home and can't find her way now.
0: Find her path now, yeah. And
1: well, you say we, she's got to find her path.
0: Yeah, she's
1: that's got the thing, you know.
0: Yes, true. That's true.
1: You don't need to take the wool from her. She needs to find it.
0: Yeah, she's pretty headstrong anyway, isn't she? And then we had to go back the week later to do some cleaning and removing more stuff. So this is going to be my first weekend back in Kent, that I have got absolutely nothing in place. No plans or anything like that. So but in the meantime, I've been doing coffee mornings at Canterbury Spiritual Church,
1: which you've been enjoying.
0: Been loving it. Absolutely loving it, and the support of the church has been really nice, as you're aware, and you've made me mention the other day. I don't do churches. It's something I've not indulged in.
1: No, it's something, yeah, I wouldn't say we've been wary of, but it's definitely something that you've not indulged in for a very, very long time. You know, there's been a massive gap between anything church-wise, and I didn't expect you to even consider anything church related. So the fact you're getting so involved and want to get more involved is fascinating to me.
0: Really is. Galvin and Sam are just really lovely, supportive people. And they love my creativity and my ideas.
1: Yeah,
0: and
1: which is
0: going with them.
1: That's a strong suit of yours, is the creativity side though, isn't it?
0: Yeah, it is.
1: Yeah, you're a very creative person, and you know, the fact you can help them with that skill that you got is a major win, isn't it?
0: Absolutely. And then I've been doing my spiritual soul groups there as well, which has been working really well. I've been doing it. So if anyone wants to learn about your own soul journey, I'm doing that once a month on the third Monday at Psychic Development at Canterbury Spiritualist Church. Anyone can join in. It's fun, interactive. Well, I'll make it fun. We'll be coming back into Faversham in September. So if you're interested, follow my socials or message me.
1: Yeah, that's fair play.
0: Yeah. So shall we have a little song?
1: Yeah.
0: The show today is going to be all about faith, believe and trust.
1: Mm-hmm.
0: Powerful words.
1: It is indeed, yes.
0: So that's what the show is about. So grab yourself a coffee and see you back in a few minutes. And the song we're going to be is the one song I have been playing that really gets me going. It boosts me up. So when I took on this job, the beginning of the year, that song helped me to believe in myself that I could do this job. Because it was very complex and needed a lot of nursing. So this song constantly was helping me.
1: Okay.
0: And it is Believer and it's Imagine Dragons.

0: Isn't that a fantastic song?
1: It's a very, very good song, 100%. Very,
0: very, very upbeating, a bit of positivity flowing through the airways this morning. Mm-hmm. So before we go on to the main show, we always, me and David, love this bit. We do like a bit of National Day. So today is the 24th of July. Yesterday was National Vanilla Ice Cream Day. So if you missed out, maybe you want some ice cream.
1: Yeah, I don't know. It's amazing we have these national days of different things.
0: I think it's a marketing thing, isn't it? To make you buy more ice cream.
1: It kind of is, but I just never see it around. You don't ever see these sort of things around or we spoke about it as much as... Because I find these things really cool. They're just dumb little fun ideas, aren't they?
0: Yeah. Makes you think about ice cream.
1: Yeah, we'll go with that.
0: Okay. It's an International Self-Care Day.
1: Is it really?
0: Yep. So today is about caring for yourself. So there is still time. It's only gone 11 o'clock in the morning. So maybe think about how you can care for yourself. Mm. And I mean, not about the outside of yourself, meaning face packs and beauty products and things like that, is maybe, you know, taking care of you, giving yourself some peace and quiet, go for a walk. Mm-hmm. What's your self-care day?
1: I struggle very much with self-care.
0: Okay.
1: I ain't gonna lie. I
0: maybe, you know, some reading?
1: Yeah.
0: Just spending an hour reading? That could be a bit of care.
1: Yeah. It's something that I need to try and work out what my self-care, because it isn't, I don't feel it's the same as everyone else's.
0: I don't think we're all different and unique, aren't
1: exactly.
0: we, really? My self-care is just like a bit of gardening, meditation, looking after your mental health, I would say.
1: Really. That is basically what it is, that's what I know. I know it's for men, but
0: So International Self-Care Day. So it's Friday. So maybe think of some ways of putting some more care into you. It's also National Cousins Day.
1: Okay.
0: Now, that's all right if you've got a cousin.
1: We don't have cousins.
0: Don't have any cousins.
1: No.
0: People don't believe that, do they? I know Ab's friends go, well, what do you mean you've got no cousins?
1: Yeah. I remember it was quite an odd thing when growing up, you know, people mention about it and how close they are, cousins, bits like that. It's just, you know, we don't have that sort of family.
0: No. I was the only one to have children on my side of the family, and Ken is a only child.
1: Yeah.
0: So
1: that don't do it.
0: Yeah, just means you got extra spoilt with the grandparents.
1: Yeah, we say that. Yeah.
0: What else have we got? So this is a nice one. This is a bit more local. So this is National Amelia Earhart Day. Have you ever heard of Amelia Earhart?
1: I only know about her because of the statue
0: at
1: Herne
0: Bay.
1: That's it. Yeah.
0: The statue on Herne Bay seafront with a picture of her. Do you know why she's there?
1: I can't remember the top of my head.
0: So, I've got it all here because I knew he was going to ask. So, in 1928, she was the first woman to fly across the Atlantic Ocean as a passenger.
1: Okay.
0: First woman.
1: Yep.
0: In 1932, she was the first woman and second person after Charles Lindbergh to fly solo non-stop across the Atlantic Ocean.
2: Amazing, yeah.
0: Yep. She was also the first woman to fly solo non-stop across the United States.
1: Yeah.
0: You know, now you think, oh, yeah, easy. But she was in one of those little biplanes, wasn't she?
1: We forget how far technology's come along.
0: Mm-hmm. And then in 1935, she was the first person to fly solo from Hawaii to California. And on one of her flights, something happened to her plane. And the plane came down along the Thames Estuary by Herne Bay.
1: Okay, got ya.
0: But they don't know what happened to her. They only know her signal, what the last thing she said.
1: Yeah.
0: And she came down, but they never found the plane.
1: Very odd, isn't it?
0: Yeah, so there's a lot of mystery to Amelia. So she was born today in 1897.
1: Okay.
0: And they still honour her every single year. They're not sure who started it.
1: But this is the day they use to celebrate her.
0: Yeah.
1: Being her major achievements, 100%.
0: So there you go, Amelia Earhart. That's something for Herne Bay to feel proud of.
1: Yeah. It's nice that they've got those little bits in her bay for her.
0: Yeah, it's a beautiful statue. There's quite a lot of history about that. Also on today was Apollo 11. Remember Apollo 11, the US spacecraft that had taken off, the first one to land on the moon?
1: Okay, yeah.
0: Yep. In 1969, it returned back today.
1: Oh, wow, okay.
0: So today was where the, is it Louis Armstrong?
1: I don't remember off the top of my head. Yo.
0: So, yeah. They returned back. There you go. So that's why we celebrate the 24th of July. It is also National Food Day for tequila.
1: Oh, okay.
0: So being a Friday, so maybe that's part of your self-care. Have a nice tequila.
1: We should add the song Tequila on the thing.
0: Is there a song called Tequila?
1: Yeah. There's a song and the lyrics are tequila. Do you not know about this one?
0: No. How does it go? Tequila, tequila. Oh, go on, find it.
1: I'll try and find it for you because I love the song. It's one of my favourite karaoke songs.
0: We could do that and go into the show. Also, in 1567, the abdication of Queen Mary of Scots. She was in prison. Queen Elizabeth put her there. But she had to abdicate because to her infant son, who became King Charles VI at the age of one.
1: Excuse me, what?
0: Her son.
1: Yep.
0: Became King James VI at the age of one.
1: Oh, okay.
0: Yeah, they made her abdicate.
1: Yeah.
0: Because of her son. But she was in prison anyway because of Queen... You know,
1: that's right.
0: Yeah.
1: Queen I know Elizabeth. A bit of the history of it, which, you know...
0: It's fascinating between them two, isn't it?
1: Oh, it is. Very much
0: very,
1: so.
0: Very, very much. One was Church of England and one was Scottish, Catholic.
1: Yeah. From my understanding, wasn't the Queen of Scots invited over for peace talks and then got beheaded while she's round or whatever?
0: Yeah, she but as far as I know, a French gentleman or French, you know, whatever, and lived in France.
1: Okay.
0: And I think he died and then she was brought back to Scotland.
1: Oh, okay, fair.
0: Yeah. But very, very, very fearful lady. She really was. She's
1: very beloved in Scotland.
0: And she's very, very fierce. So she did fight.
1: Yeah.
0: You know, she went on the front.
1: Mm.
0: Front, whatever you call it. Did you find the song?
1: I found the song.
0: Yeah, let's go to get... So, any more? Have you got any national days?
1: I don't, no.
0: Nothing coming on.
1: I never check. I forgot to check them out. I'm not going to lie. That's not your job.
0: It's National Drive-Through Day. Celebrates the convenience of car hop and drive-through dining, with many fast food chains offering exclusive discounts and freebies to customers. So there you go. So maybe your self-care day could be...
1: Pop to a drive-through.
0: Get yourself a Costa, maybe. Oh no, I shouldn't be saying things like. Maybe it's just going through the drive-through and picking up a nice takeaway, and appreciating the convenience of everything.
1: Yeah, we live a very convenient life.
0: We do indeed.
1: We really do.
0: Apart from that, that's all I could find really.
1: Fair play. It's nice to have these little different days.
0: Hold on. There's another one that's just popped up, which is very, very important. Is Samaritans Awareness Day.
1: Oh, okay. So that's quite, very, very important. Yeah. Oh, wow. Yeah.
0: So that coincides with self-care day. So that's good. Yeah. So maybe think about the Samaritans and the beautiful work they do.
1: Yeah.
0: Here we go. This will make you giggle. It's National Tell an Old Joke Day.
1: Okay.
0: Go on then.
1: Man walks into a bar. Ow.
0: Ow. How or ow?
1: Ow. Ouch.
0: What? Why out?
1: He walks into a bar.
0: Yeah, I get that now.
1: God damn it! That's
0: old.
1: It's terrible, but it's funny. So
0: the one I think it's funny, and I've got to remember it now because I always ruin jokes. He goes into the bar, and this gentleman goes into an Irish bar, and says, "You know, can you tell me the quickest way to Tipperary?"
1: Oh yeah.
0: And he went. And
1: how you going to get there?
0: And he went, by car. And he went, yep, that is the fastest route to Tipperary.
1: Love it. See?
0: They're stupid. I've ruined it.
1: The stupid ones are good, aren't they?
0: It makes me just laugh. It just makes me laugh.
1: Yeah, we like the good old dad jokes.
0: So there you go. Go until a National Old Joke Day. Right, this guy needs some tequila.

0: That was absolutely funny. I couldn't stop laughing.
1: It's a build-up of it all, isn't it?
0: Yeah, and I've heard the song before because it's an old song, isn't it? It's
1: really 1958.
0: But I did not know it had tequila in it. I didn't know.
1: That's the one lyric. Yo, I looked at the lyrics and it says tequila three times.
0: Wow.
1: That is it.
0: Wow. Did they have a hard time writing the song?
1: I think so.
0: I thought that was
1: great. It's such a good song, though. Yeah. I love the upbeatness of the,
0: the beat of it. Well, that goes in with National Joke Day.
1: It does,
0: it is a celebration music, and you're right.
1: Elevator music.
0: Oh, anyway. Sorry, but...
1: Yeah.
0: Gets you pumping and keeps going. So let's go into our show. We will be doing readings in the second half. So in an hour, we will be going on to talk about the readings and photographs.
1: Yeah, it's because you've got a few of them. They're always nice fun to do.
0: Yeah. And I put on social media about faith, belief and trust, which are really, a lot of people got scared when I said it. It was like, no, I ain't got no stories.
1: Well, yeah, it's understandable.
0: It's quite powerful.
1: It is.
0: To try and sit back and think. But, some people had come forward, which I'm going to be sharing too. But what I thought I'd do to start off, I'm going to read you a little story.
1: Yeah, go for it.
0: Okay. A tiny farming village was experiencing a brutal summer drought. Mm-hmm. Crops were dying. The riverbed was cracked mud and the townspeople were desperate.
1: Yeah.
0: The local pastor gathered everyone at the town square and said, "Tomorrow morning we will all meet on top of the hill at dawn to pray for rain. Bring your heart, bring your faith, and we will ask for a miracle."
1: Yeah.
0: The next morning at 5:30 a.m., hundreds of villagers trekked up the steep hill. They gathered at the peak, murmured amongst themselves, and prepared to pray. Mm-hmm. The pastor looked over the crowd, smiled, and pointed to an 8-year-old boy sitting on a rock in the front row.
1: Yeah.
0: The kid was wearing bright yellow rain boots and holding a massive oversized golf umbrella. While everyone else brought their requests, the kid was the only one who actually expected to get wet walking down the hill.
1: Yeah.
0: The lesson, everyone claims to have faith, but only a few people remember to bring an umbrella.
1: I like it.
0: That's really powerful, isn't it?
1: It's a manifestation thing again, isn't it?
0: And faith of somebody as
1: you
0: well.
1: Know, if you look at like a lot of like the law of attraction bits, it's about saying that you've got to have the faith and believe that you already got it.
0: Yeah.
1: Yeah, and it's exactly to that, isn't it? It's as if it's already happened or it's already going to happen.
0: It's going to happen, have faith in
1: it. Rather than doing the wordplay, the word talk, just saying it sort of thing.
0: No, I find that interesting because like with faith, belief and trust, what are they? What are the three words? And we, you know, you touch on of them, like I believe in you, I trust you, I have faith in you. But do we actually really understand what those eight words actually mean?
1: In those sort of contexts, I always find it very much undermining the power of the word, if that makes sense. Oh, I've got faith in you. Oh,
0: exactly.
1: I believe in you. Don't worry about it.
0: Yeah, I believe it's in never... you. Believe in you. You go and do it.
1: You know, I think there's a lot of words that we do throw around willy-nilly, and that's one of them.
0: So belief is what we hold in our minds.
1: Mm-hmm.
0: That's our belief system. Your mind.
1: Yeah.
0: Faith is what keeps us moving when the ground beneath us shakes.
1: Yeah.
0: And trust is the leap we take with other people and with the unknown.
1: Yeah. So trust is, is in other people. Faith is where is proving you is your belief when things are not stable.
0: Yeah.
1: And belief's just the belief of something.
0: Yeah. So faith, let's have a little look at faith, shall we?
1: Mm-hmm.
0: So I've got another little story here. This is a very famous one. So this is on January 15, 2009, US Airways flight 1549 struck a flock of geese shortly after taking off from New York City, losing both engines at just 3,000 feet. So this is 2009, not long ago. Captain Chelsea Sully had under 3 minutes to figure out how to land a gliding commercial airliner loaded with 155 people. While Scarlett's incredible skill and training saved lives that day, many passengers on board shared how Faith transformed those terrifying 180 seconds. Instead of panicking, passengers began holding hands across the aisles, praying for one in another, and finding a collective surreal sense of calm. When the plane safely ditched into the freezing Hudson River, every single person was rescued. It was widely dubbed the Miracle on Hudson. For many on board, it reinforced a deep trust that even in life's most sudden, terrifying nosedives, they were never truly alone. So the takeaway for this is faith doesn't always prevent the storm.
1: No.
0: But it can grant you the supernatural calm in the middle of it.
1: I love that. That's very nice.
0: Isn't that lovely?
1: So I do remember that happening back.
0: Do you? I don't.
1: Do you not?
0: No.
1: So you don't know about Captain Sully?
0: No, but I know.
1: Did you ever see the film?
0: No, only Monsters, Inc.
1: No, so they did a film about this because it was it's such a freak accident that happened.
0: Really?
1: So I didn't think it was about the geese. I thought it was someone else, but...
0: Oh, apparently it's a flock of geese.
1: That's
0: shortly.
1: Fair. I know the engine's cut out and...
0: Oh.
1: It was basically... He didn't know what, it was a matter of reacting. What do you do? So he tried to do some stuff and it was deemed safest by him against all advice to do that. He had trust in his abilities that, okay, I can land it on this river and it will float.
0: Wow.
1: It was very, very big thing. And the airlines did try and get him sacked. And
0: really?
1: They used simulation and said, you could have made it back.
0: No.
1: And he proved against them. It was very fascinating. It's very much worth watching the film. Because I think
0: I might watch that,
1: I think you should watch it. It'll be a film
0: really good. Have you watched it then?
1: I've seen little clips. I've seen clips, but I know the story.
0: About it.
1: Because it was a very fascinating thing that happened,
0: Sheesh.
1: The fact is, a plane landing in the middle of the river in one of the world's busiest cities is quite a big deal.
0: Wow.
1: That's why it's
0: called the Miracle of Hudson.
1: Yeah, because it was a miracle, and it was a miracle that he didn't crash it. It shows his ability as a pilot. He was able to get there and land it on the water, which isn't easy,
0: Wow.
1: But I do feel sorry for the passengers because, that's quite a scary moment.
0: Can you imagine just sitting there, just holding hands and praying?
1: Yeah.
0: Wow.
1: That's accepting of... You're not in control, and I hate that.
0: No, so you're like me.
1: I hate turbulence. We know this. I remember I spoke to my therapist after me and you went to Japan in June, because I cried after we landed, when we got to hotel room. And it was that thing of like, I thought, I don't like planes. I think it's fair to say.
0: I hate
1: them.
0: I saw you.
1: And she said, well, for 13 hours, you're in the sky thinking you're going to die. And that's pretty much bang on.
0: Sure, that's a long time, 13 hours.
1: Yeah, you kind of, and then you're in an unknown city. Yeah, you kind of have a right to cry, and I've had that quite, have faith and believe that...
0: You were going to get through
1: get
0: it.
1: There. But also, I did it at the same time. It's quite funny. It's interesting.
0: I mean, another takeaway from this is Lewis Zamperini from Bitterness to Unconditional Forgiveness.
1: Mm-hmm.
0: So this is an incredible story, true as well. Lewis Zamperini's story was made famous by the book and movie Unbroken.
1: Okay.
0: Has an Olympic runner turned World War II bombardier, Lewis survived 47 days adrift at sea in a raft, followed by 2 years of brutal torture in Japanese prisoner of war camps, largely at the hands of a guard nicknamed the Bird.
1: Okay.
0: When the war ended, Lewis returned home a hero, but inwardly he was falling apart.
1: Yep.
0: Haunted by nightmares and consumed by desire for revenge, he turned to alcoholism.
1: Hmm?
0: In 1949, his wife convinced him to attend a rival meeting led by a young preacher named Billy Graham. Sitting in a tent, Lewis remembered a promise he made while dying of thirst on the raft years earlier. If you save me, I'll serve you forever. That night, he surrendered his pain and turned his life over to faith. The nightmare stopped instantly, and years later, Lewis travelled back to Japan, not to seek revenge, but to meet his former captors, hug them, and extend complete forgiveness.
1: Yeah, wow.
0: The takeaway from this is faith gives us extraordinary power to release resentment and forgive the unforgiven.
1: It's something about in believing in a religion.
0: Exactly. This is another spin-off on it, you know, of faith, you know, is like, you know, giving it to the higher power.
1: Yeah.
0: I have faith.
1: He had that faith in the higher power that he'd be protected and that he was serving a higher power.
0: Yeah. And had faith in that as well. Yeah. I find it really, I mean, there's loads and loads of stories that I've read over the years about people and forgiveness.
1: Yeah. That's been a very common theme for you. Yeah.
0: You know, when someone's done something really, really bad.
1: Yeah.
0: You know, can you confront them and forgive them?
1: Did you ever hear about, I think it was the 1950s, 60s off the top of my head, that an American show got the pilot that dropped Big Boy on Hiroshima.
0: Yeah.
1: And he was on this talk show and they brought over someone who had family in Hiroshima that, and went, it shows how corrupt the media is even since then to do such a thing. But to see the man's reaction on both of them was very much total in disbelief. It was like,
0: wow.
1: And it was the hug, like you say, of, you know, both human.
0: Yeah, and it's very powerful, that. Isn't it? It's a release of all that that you kept within you, all that hurt.
1: Yeah, I believe it's on YouTube somewhere, but I remember watching it and like...
0: I'm going to have to watch that one as well.
1: It was very, very powerful to see that because it was, in my opinion, one of the worst things that ever happened in human history.
0: But also one of the best things that happened.
1: Exactly. To see humans being human in such a way is magical.
0: And sometimes that's that moment, you know, it's like when I done a reading, I was having a coffee morning with a friend, just a normal coffee morning, and she just mentioned about having a baby and about being abused as a child. And she said, I never confronted my abuser, my uncle, what he did to me and the pain he put me through. I've got to live with that for the rest of my life, knowing that what he did, but now he's dead.
1: Yeah.
0: So there's no closure. And then within a few minutes, my mediumship came in and he overtook my body and I went into trance. Never done trance in my whole life to this point.
1: Yeah.
0: And I felt me moving away from the, you know, my body away. And he used my body. I felt his emotions, his feelings, his guilt, all that. And even she recognised him.
1: Yeah.
0: And she just had a go at him. She swore, blah, blah, blah. And then in the end, she just told him to go.
1: Yeah.
0: And we actually saw his spirit go into the light.
1: Yeah.
0: Not me, her as well, the skeptical as well. And it was one of those profound moments that had to be done at that time.
1: Mm.
0: Because you couldn't arrange it. Oh, by the way, I'm going to ring you up. Do you want to meet your abuser? You know, I'm here. But it had to be done at that time. So I do think spiritual intervention happens for a reason.
1: Yeah.
0: And she felt so well. And she ended up having four more children.
1: Okay.
0: And the sense of freedom because she actually got the last word in.
1: Yeah.
0: You know, she could actually express and say to him,
1: it's that faith in divine.
0: Yeah. And, you know, obviously off he went. And if you look at, what do you call that thing, karma or, you know, you come back.
1: Reincarnation.
0: Reincarnation. That's, you know, set them both free.
1: Yeah. It's having that burden on your back for...
0: Yeah. That holding it in.
1: Oh, God, yeah. Because back then she obviously wouldn't have had a voice as such, you know.
0: No.
1: And it's very much that idealism where we want to scream but have no mouth.
0: Exactly.
1: You know, it's that sort of thinking, you know, and I think we all have that in many times where we want to scream but can't, you know, or not allowed to as such, and it's
0: very, very powerful.
1: Very, very powerful, that, yeah.
0: It really, really is.
1: But I remember that you said about that in one of the other radio shows, because that was quite early on in your career.
0: That happened, I think James was only 2 years old. Mm-hmm. So what is he now? 28 this year?
1: Is he really? I don't know. That'll be 26 ago. I don't know.
0: Born in 1999.
1: It'd be 25 years ago at least.
0: Years ago. And this was before mediumship was so widespread and on social media. Well, we didn't even have social media then anyway. So you you know, anything mediumship or spiritual stuff was quite spooky.
1: Yeah.
0: So I was very well known as being a bit of a woo-woo.
1: Yeah. You'd already been woo-woo anyway.
0: Yeah. And do you know what? From after that moment, I gave up mediumship.
1: That's right.
0: That's it. I put it to bed.
1: And then you end up coming back many, many years later, which is fascinating. Yeah.
0: I came back in 2016.
1: Cause it's funny because you obviously knew there was something out there. But yet, because that experience was...
0: Well, it's frightening. It's like, God, if abuser can come into my energy and take over me...
1: How dangerous is that? Yeah.
2: Giving Faversham a voice.
0: God, I've heard of mediumship, talking to the dead, but never heard of trance. And yeah, it did scare me. And
1: I can imagine.
0: I went to spirit, that's it, not dealing with you, nothing to do with you, ever,
1: sod
0: ever
1: this,
0: again.
1: Yeah. And I completely understand that.
0: I even went back to Church of England. I thought I might get a bit of peace there.
1: Yeah.
0: Oh dear. So anyway, so what faith teaches us, it builds resilience. Okay. So faith reminds us that current struggles are not the end of the story.
1: Okay.
0: Means that we got faith to keep going.
1: Yeah.
0: It restores freedom. So believing in grace and allowing us to let go of anger that keeps us trapped, having the faith to let it go.
1: Yeah.
0: Inspires action. Two conventions moves people to help others, even when it costs something themselves.
1: Mm.
0: So, I got a lovely little, Jackie Hill.
1: Yeah.
0: You know, my lovely, gorgeous friend, Jackie.
1: Jackie's awesome.
0: I love Jackie. She makes me laugh. When you can catch her.
1: She's the one we did the ghost hunt with, isn't she? Is that Jackie? Yeah.
0: Yeah, I love her.
1: I fucking love her, man.
0: Good morning, Jackie. Anyway, she put this. Faith, I believe, is more about trusting the process in life. We are born, we die, and these are guaranteed. So she has faith that we're going to live and then we're going to die. That's it. Okay.
1: That's fact.
0: But to truly have faith is to trust. We trust our nurses, doctors, our parents, and our bosses. Some will let us down. All these are lessons that shape and challenge us, how we perceive the world and people around us.
1: Mm.
0: I prayed once a puppy would survive. But my trust was misguided as the puppy was very sick and not likely to survive. I was angry as a child and would be seeing a puppy suffer, but learnt by not surviving it was no longer in pain and crying, and nothing I can or anyone could do to make it better. It was not destined to survive, and although sad, we have to trust the puppy is at peace, and this brings us comfort and restores our faith. It was the right process, sad as it is. And holding on to belief that its body has gone but its soul lives on teaches me that nothing truly dies, only leaves our view, but lives on in another realm. Hence the saying, just because you cannot see it does not mean it's not there. Faith is looking for what cannot be seen. Listen in a different way. Trust is knowing is there's belief in the magic or the spirit world and our well connect hidden but visible if you have faith, trust and belief.
1: I love that. I love that a lot. It's very powerful.
0: Very powerful comes back, Jackie. And it is true, you know, about a puppy, you know, dying.
1: I think it's more faith in the system.
0: Yeah.
1: Yeah, you know, having that faith that everything's meant to be, you know, in the soul plan that I got done, you know, it was, Maria said something very, that stuck out to me is, you signed up for this.
0: I know.
1: Yeah, you
0: know,
1: you do a soul contract and then you start life.
0: Yeah.
1: And it is pretty much, everything's almost predetermined as such. Mm. And yeah, that always stuck with me. And it's exactly what Jackie said there is, trust the process, you signed up for it sort of thing. Just got to understand it's part of the bigger picture.
0: Exactly.
1: And I find it really good, you know, the puppy being part of a giant mechanism, you know. We're just a small part of a melody in life sort of thing, in life's big symphony. And I love that sort of perspective. And it's very grounding that and kind of bewildering.
0: Yeah, it's having faith.
1: Yeah, so, I love that.
0: It's beautiful. So thank you, Jackie. And someone says, real faith isn't just a feeling.
1: Mm-hmm.
0: It's the courage to walk into dark places to bring light to others.
1: Yeah.
0: Again.
1: It's more of a knowing.
0: Yeah. It's not.
1: That's,
0: you know what I mean? It's not something you can feel.
1: Yeah.
0: Or develop. It's, like you say, the knowing.
1: That's the difference. I think the belief is in hoping that something exists.
0: Yeah.
1: faith is knowing something exists, even without the evidence, if that makes sense.
0: Yeah. So, as its core, faith is a deep sense of trust, belief, or confidence in something that cannot be fully seen, proven, or guaranteed.
1: Yeah.
0: What else have I got here? Faith in people. Trusting a friend with a secret, believing in a mentor, or relying on loved ones. Faith in yourself. Believing in your ability to learn, recover from failure, or overcome a difficult challenges. Faith in the future. Taking a risk, like applying for a dream school, starting a project, or moving to a new place. Because you believe things will work out, even if you can't guarantee the outcome.
1: The belief is more in people, from what you said there.
0: Yeah.
1: Yeah, belief is very much in people, which is more like a, it's not in your control sort of thing.
0: And faith is.
1: But faith is the unwavering knowing.
0: Knowing that it's going to happen.
1: Yeah.
0: Something's going to work out. Yeah.
1: Yeah.
0: So while it's most often used in religious or spiritual context, faith is also a fundamental part of how humans navigate everyday life.
1: Yeah.
0: There we go. So, Jackie has given us a song, but I'm going to play that at the end. It's a beautiful song.
1: Okay.
0: But I think we're going to have George Michael and Faith.
1: Yep,
0: we're going to play that, and then we go on to Belief.

0: as George Michael and Faith. I think we got really relaxed and into that song. Yeah. It's me with me squashies and me coffee, chilling out.
1: I was having my sandwich.
0: You was having your sandwich. It all happens here on Faversham Radio.
1: Pick them up, don't they?
0: Oh, dear. So what we... Well, let's get back into this. Shall we talk about belief?
1: Yeah.
0: Yeah?
1: Let's go and talk about belief.
0: Belief. Believe it can happen. Okay. This is a good one. Funny story here.
1: Yeah.
0: In the 1990s, the legendary Colombian footballer, player Carlos Valderrama, is that the right word?
1: I don't know.
0: Famous worldwide for his gigantic icon blonde afro, made a bold public statement before a high stakes tournament.
1: Mm-hmm.
0: So if you might know this footballer, we don't, but apparently very big blonde afro.
1: Yep.
0: He believed so strongly that his national team was going to win the upcoming tournament that he announced to the media, "If Colombia doesn't win, I will dye my entire head bright neon pink."
1: Yep.
0: So if it don't win. Reporters asked if he was nervous about ruining his signature image. He just laughed and insisted Colombia was unstoppable.
1: Mm-hmm.
0: Colombia lost.
1: Love it.
0: To his absolute credit, Valderrama didn't make excuses, hid in his house, or claim he was misquoted.
1: Yep.
0: A few days later, he walked straight into the salon, dyed his iconic blonde mare hot pink, and wore it proudly in public for awareness of campaigners. Love the it. Lesson. True belief isn't just about betting big when you think you'll win. It's having the style and humour to own it when your prediction goes wildly off course.
1: Very good.
0: That's a good bit of a trust. Trust in as well. Trust that, is he going to do it?
1: Yeah. I like a story. That story is a lot more real because I know when you look at advice for succeeding in sport, it's having, you know, it's that belief and knowing that you're always going to win. Yeah. Oh, I believe I'm the best. And, you know, if this is why a lot of people in sport have such strong egos. You know, you see this in motor racing, in where I see it, where a lot of young people come into the sport. I'm the best. I know I'm the best. I'm believing they're best. I love stories like that because it proves them wrong. You know, it's because it's so hard for me to kind of think like that, you know.
0: Okay. This, you're going to love this one.
1: Right.
0: Have you ever heard of Roger Bannister?
1: No.
0: Okay. So, for decades, doctors, scientists and athletes believed it was physically impossible for a human being to run a mile under 4 minutes.
1: I've heard about this one. Yeah.
0: Experts claimed the human heart would explode under the stress, and the myth became an invisible mental wall for runners worldwide.
1: Yep.
0: Enter Roger Bannister, a 25-year-old medical student and runner.
1: Yep.
0: Bannister didn't just train his body, he trained his mind. He fundamentally believed that the 4-minute barrier was a psychological hurdle, not a physical limit.
1: Yep.
0: On May the 6th, 1954, on a wet, windy track in Oxford, Bannister crossed the line in 3 minutes and 59.4 seconds.
1: Yep.
0: The most extraordinary part of the story wasn't just his run, it was what happened next. Just 46 days later, another runner broke Bannister's record. Within a few years, dozens of athletes run sub-4 minute miles.
1: Yep.
0: Once Bannister proved it can be done, his belief shattered the mental block for the entire world. Believing something is possible can break barriers for everyone who comes after you.
1: See, when I was in running, that was a very, very strong story that I heard many times. I know exactly what you mean by that story. It's funny because it is a matter of no one had beaten it until then. And then it's become such a norm. You know,
0: I couldn't do a mile in 4 minutes.
1: I know runners that do. When I do a lot of my running events, there was people that go that fast, you know. And it's crazy to believe, but it's funny that it happened. And it actually happened this year at the London Marathon. For years, no one believed you could do a marathon in under 3 hours. That was unheard of, and it was something that Nike had put into their branding for so many years.
0: Wow.
1: That we're going to make it, we're going to do it. They didn't, but within that marathon, London Marathon this year, two people completed a marathon in under 3 hours, and it's something that no one ever thought could ever be done, ever.
0: So when you believe somebody can do it, people go, well, I can believe I can do that,
1: if
0: I somebody's
1: can...
0: done it.
1: Exactly. It's amazing. Once we find the evidence that it can be done, all of a sudden people do it. You know, it's about having, you know, believing it can be done to try and attempt it.
0: So belief is a state of mind, really, in which a person accepts a statement, idea, true, real or valid, regardless of whether there isn't an absolute proof to back it up. It's just to believe in something without the evidence.
1: In my mind, that's what belief is thinking something's true without evidence. If that makes sense from what you're saying there. That's kind of how I break it down in my mind.
0: Yeah, on here it says beliefs don't just appear out of nowhere. They're usually shaped by a mix of key factors like personal experience, what happens to you directly, your successes, failures and daily interactions shape what you believe to be true about life and people.
1: Yeah.
0: Upbringing and culture, the values, stories and traditions taught by your family, community and society play a massive role in setting your baseline beliefs.
1: Yep, it's bang on. You know, if you look in psychology and therapy, they do say that all your beliefs in life are what you learn in the first 8 years of your life.
0: Yeah.
1: Which I find very interesting.
0: Yep.
1: Because it is exactly what you're saying there, is the absorption of everything around you. I think it's very common where if you're grown in a household of a religious faith, you're likely to copy and emulate that, you know, because you're surrounded by that. Usually, like you say, it's from outside factors where you learn these things or kind of indulge in it.
0: Yeah, absolutely. And why beliefs matter really is they build an identity. Your core beliefs about honesty, kindness, fairness and justice define your character and how you treat others, even yourself. They provide comfort in terms of uncertainty. Strong beliefs give people a sense of stability, hope and direction.
1: It's a human stability thing, isn't it? It's a survival thing. Is if we break it down to the caveman times, it's to fit in, you know.
0: Yeah.
1: If everyone thinks this is a thing, I better believe it. You know, and also it's that belief in numbers, that whole thing of like, hang on a minute, everyone believes this thing. Surely they must be right. If 5,000 people tell you one thing, it's very hard to go against, you know, go against the grain in that sense. It's very much a biological thing as a human to fit in. At times, not always. But,
0: no.
1: You know, a great example is I had a belief that I was going to make, you know, I was being led down the wrong path, wrong decision to do with this flat. And that's why I asked everyone. And, you know, to counteract my own story, everyone said, I'll go for the flat, go for the flat. And you were one person who said, no, you'd be stupid. And I found, you know, it is me knowing something without evidence. And so that was a belief in this ain't right for me.
0: Wow.
1: But try and find the evidence.
0: You just have to, you got to believe.
1: So it's quite interesting.
0: I knew
1: it wasn't right for me. Yeah, there's that belief, something ain't right here. But everyone telling me otherwise, but knowing otherwise, it's very fascinating.
0: No, it doesn't feel right.
1: Yeah, which is a belief thing, isn't it? Which I find very interesting. Belief.
0: We spoke about today is Apollo 11, the US spacecraft that taken off and returns back in 1969, yeah?
1: Yeah.
0: So it came back today.
1: That's right.
0: Okay, so I'm going to tell a bit of story on that. The Apollo 11 team. In May 1961, President John F. Kennedy made a bold declaration to the world. The United States would land a man on the moon and return him safely to Earth before the decade was out.
1: Mm-hmm.
0: Okay, so May 1961. At this time, the technology to do this literally did not exist. NASA didn't have the rocket, the suit, the computers, and even the maths to figure it out. Many scientists believe the goal was absurd.
1: Yep.
0: Yet, over 400,000 engineers, scientists, technicians, and astronauts bought into the shared belief.
1: Yep.
0: They worked tidy hours, invented modern computers, suffered tragic setbacks, and solved thousands of unsolvable engineering problems.
1: Mm-hmm.
0: But on July the 20th, 1969, just 8 years after Declaration, Neil Armstrong stepped onto the lunar surface. A collective belief had turned a fairy tale into human history.
1: Yep.
0: So the takeaway from this is when a group of people shares an unwavering belief in common vision, they can achieve the miraculous.
1: Yeah.
0: So if you all believe in it, you can all...
1: If you all have that set vision, yeah. You are right. It's Neil Armstrong and Buzz Aldrin.
0: Yeah.
1: Yeah, and there was another guy, Michael Collins. Yeah.
0: Wow.
1: I didn't realise there's third. That's just on me, but it is that amazing thing when humans come together for a common goal, what can be achieved. It is, you know, sometimes it can be very hard to have faith in humanity.
0: It's moments like that,
1: if there is a common goal, common enemy, sort of thing, how powerful that can be, yeah. That community together. A great example is the Ants film. Do you remember seeing the Ants film?
0: Oh, God, no, it's so old.
1: It's very old.
0: I can barely remember that.
1: It's very old, but how did they beat the crickets? Was by going...
0: together.
1: Working together and going, hang on a minute, we'll stop giving them what they want.
0: And that is...
1: And like, it's very fascinating. Yeah. I think it's a very powerful film if you look at the kind of political side of it all.
0: Yeah, I've got to try and remember that. It's really old.
1: It's a very, very old film.
0: But it's like, you know, when you say community, like now I've realised that when you go to, like, the church,
1: yep.
0: We all have a belief.
1: Yep.
0: We all have a faith. And being together, supporting that, builds a community.
1: Yeah. So it's you say about Samaritans and, you know, I know Mental Health Month was last month, for example. I know no one me... said much about it, which was very surprised, but I think a big part of the mental illness epidemic and why we need Samaritans so much is because of lack of community.
0: Yeah.
1: Confucius taught in a lot of his quotes and bits is the power of community, the power of coming together to celebrate at times, and
0: yeah,
1: you know,
0: that's what we need.
1: We do need community. It's a very powerful part of being human.
0: I realised that. I used to do my mediumship on my own.
1: Mm-hmm.
0: I thought I could do it on my own, but actually... Now I've gone back to the church.
1: But I think that's the type of brain you got. The type of brain you got. We have a very great power of doing things by ourselves because we can rely on ourselves because of our magic powers. Mm. But for prolonged, to prevent burnout, you need community.
0: Mm, exactly.
1: And I think,
0: lift you up when you're a little low.
1: Yeah, 100%. And yeah, I think community is a very powerful part of being human. Mm. You know, it's how we've grown and been part of the world for so long. And it's something that we need to tap more back into,
0: it
1: is community.
0: Really is. Yeah, it really is.
1: You know, I think a common thing in my sessions is to find my tribe, try and find your tribe sort of thing. And, you know, I think that's something that we all want to try and do. You know, especially if you've got a common goal and can believe in a common goal and work towards something such as, you know, NASA with their belief in making this goal happen. With the limited tech they had in the 1960s, it still amazes me they were using floppy disks to get something to the moon. You know, there's more technology in our phones than there was in a NASA rocket is a great thing that I see online.
0: Wow.
1: Yeah. You know. Okay.
0: Wow. Yeah, no, I was finding
1: You look busy trying to find your paperwork because I was trying to belong it best
0: I
1: could.
0: Sorry. I was finding something and I found it.
1: You found it now.
0: Yeah, okay, sorry. But no, I agree with you
1: on that
0: one. Yeah. Yeah.
1: You're good.
0: No.
1: I'm waiting for you to send the goddamn paperwork.
0: It's me. I thought I lost something.
1: Yeah, you got your next paperwork.
0: So,
1: good.
0: The bottom line is you don't need to believe you will succeed at everything you try. Mm-hmm. You just need to believe that you can handle the outcome.
1: Yeah.
0: No matter what happens, the shift changes everything. A bit like the man with the pink hair.
1: It's been allowed to fail.
0: Yeah, we can all fail. We're allowed to, you know. And that's what it's got here. Treat yourself like a friend learning a new skill. You wouldn't yell at your friend or stumble on their first try, so don't do it to yourself.
1: Yep. That's something I'm very bad at.
0: Yeah.
1: I know I'm very bad at that. And it's funny because it is something that pops up in my sessions. It's like, yeah, fair point.
0: So when something goes wrong and you notice the switch in the form, I knew I couldn't do this.
1: Yep.
0: To, I haven't mastered it. This yet.
1: I think you're bang on, and I think it's exactly what Jackie said, is the belief, is the faith that it's all part of the system, part of the gears of life, part of this symphony we call life.
0: Yeah.
1: You know, it's, like you say, having that faith that you can handle whatever's thrown at you because it's meant for you. Love it. It's like, yeah.
0: Yeah. And there you go. It's a little bit of switching from, I knew I couldn't do this, to, I just haven't mastered it yet.
1: It's amazing how much kinder we have to be to each other, to ourselves.
0: That's why we got self-care day today. So let's have a little song and we go into trust. So what have we got? Should we have a bit of Share?
1: Share.
0: Believe.
1: Yeah, got it.
0: Let's play Share.

0: And we are back. And that was the gorgeous share with Believe.
1: Was indeed. You know what? It sounded like a very noughties sort of song.
0: It was.
1: Is it from the noughties or not?
0: Yeah, no, I think it's 90s. Have a look.
1: I have to have a look.
0: Google. I think that's 90s share.
1: I've just heard it recently.
0: The good ones are the best.
1: 1998. So yeah, that's why then.
0: 1998.
1: Yeah.
0: Okay?
1: Yeah?
0: That's not that old.
1: It's 28 years old.
0: Yes, I made you, James.
1: He
0: was born in 1999.
1: Yeah, there's a year difference.
0: 27 this year. Yeah, we got it. Right, so we just spoke about faith.
1: We did.
0: Belief.
1: Mm-hmm.
0: And trust.
1: Yep.
0: Okay. So let's dive in. Trust is uniquely scary because it requires vulnerability. It's open your hand and relying on someone else not to drop what you've given them.
1: Yep.
0: Okay. Story time.
1: I like story time. It helps me understand.
0: It helps me to understand. I like a good story. Two friends, Arthur and Ben, decided to go skydiving for the first time.
1: I wouldn't trust skydiving.
0: You did skydiving.
1: I did indoor skydiving. No, indoor. That's different.
0: Arthur was relaxed, but Ben was an absolute nervous wreck. At 12,000 feet, as they leaned out of the open plane door, Ben panicked, grabbed the instructor by the jumpsuit collar, screaming over the wind, "How do I know this parachute's going to work?" The instructor yelled back, "Because it's been packed by a professional. It has a 99.9% success rate." Ben squealed, "But what about the other 0.1%? The instructor grinned, gave him a pat on the back and said, "Don't worry. If it doesn't open, you have the rest of your life to fix it." And pushed him out. Ben made it down safely, though he reportedly didn't unclench his jaw for 3 days.
1: I love him.
0: Now listen, trust isn't about having 100% guarantee. It's about jumping anyway, because sitting on the plane forever is a terrible way to live.
1: That's a fucking good story. I like that.
0: That was really, really funny.
1: That is very funny.
0: There you go, you can have that. Stick it in your book.
1: I do find that very funny. It's a...
0: You got 0.01% to figure it out.
1: You got the rest of your life to think about it. I love that. That's going to sit with me, that. That's just funny.
0: I love the bit also when he says, you know, it's about jumping anyway, because sitting on a plane forever is a terrible way to live.
1: Yeah.
0: Jackie would like that.
1: I think she will.
0: That's a Jackie.
1: Yeah, it is.
0: So,
1: but it's how we feel.

0: think, though, isn't it?
1: Yeah,
0: you know, it I know is. I'd think like that. It's, you know, personally, it's one of these things I've mentioned about fear in the past. You know, I would definitely not want to do skydiving. I know you and Dad have mentioned about that a few times, haven't you?
1: Yeah.
0: You've wanted to do it. I'm so anti that.
1: I so want to do it.
0: Yo, I say the point that I've got a fear of falling, fear of heights, fear of falling, and it's a good fear to have. Why do the plane thing when, you know, and I know, it, but that is very much the mindset of sitting on the plane, isn't it? And saying, yeah. You know, not do this sort of thing. It, like I say, it's a very boring way to live.
1: But it's a safe way.
0: Yeah, it's interesting. It's that whole thing of like, fair point.
1: Oh, I think that.
0: Yeah, there's a lot to unpack there in so many different ways if you wanted to.
1: You need to sit down and think about and break it down as well.
0: Are you the person that sits on the plane, or are you the one that makes a leap with the 99% chance of living?
1: Yeah. Or are you do you want to sit on the plane doing nothing and waste your life?
0: It's about having faith in the bigger system. That if
1: faith,
0: you
1: faith.
0: If the parachute's not meant to go off, it wasn't meant to go off. No.
1: But that is your sole plan. You were destined to die.
0: But do you have trust in other people? Like you guys said, you've got a professional that's packed it.
1: This is the thing. Right?
0: Okay.
1: So it's got it in here. Financial system. To put in your paycheck into your bank, trust in your money won't vanish and it will be accessible when you swipe your card. You have to have trust in the banks.
0: No. That's what I trust in.
1: Okay, healthcare. No. Taking a prescription medication. Trusting that a doctor diagnosed you accurately.
0: Yeah.
1: The pharmacist filled it correctly and the medicine is safe to consume.
0: Yeah.
1: Daily infrastructure.
0: Mm-hmm.
1: Crossing the street at a green light. Trusting that drivers will obey the red signal and come to a stop. I still have trust issues with that. I make sure, you know, when they flash you, you're like, really? Really?
0: Yeah. I have so little trust in the world around me. And I think this is where a lot of my problems come in because I always check both ways on the roundabout.
1: Yeah.
0: Yeah. And I think that speaks volumes.
1: Yeah.
0: I'm on my work.
1: I'm like, delegation. A manager letting an employee handle high stakes client presentation without micromanaging every slide. Trust in the competence and the judgment. A colleague promising to send your project assess by 3 p.m. and delivering it at 2:55 without needing a reminder. The trusting that somebody is going to deliver that. You trust that person. David doesn't.
0: I'm starting to realise I might have trust issues.
1: Yeah, I think so.
0: It's just got to be something to discuss with the therapist, isn't it?
1: Okay. Believe the other person is honest and generally has your best interests at heart. That's integrity.
0: Yeah.
1: Capability. Believing the person can actually has knowledge or skill to do what is expected. Do you trust them?
0: No.
1: Believing the person will show up and deliver repeatedly over time, not just once. Trust is rarely built through massive heroic moments. It's earned through tiny, consistent choices over time. Doing what you said you would do, being honest when you mess up and looking out for others.
0: Well, I think we've all had that in life where someone's broken that trust in terms of not meeting expectations.
1: Mm.
0: Yeah, the once. And you always worry after, aren't you? It is the small things that add up to the bigger picture.
1: Okay, another little story quickly.
0: Okay, quickly.
1: Shackleton's goal had been to cross the Antarctic continent on foot. But before they even reached land, the Endurance became trapped in a heavy ice-packed ice. For 10 months, the 28 men lived aboard the ship as it drifted helplessly. Eventually, the crushing pressure of ice splintered the hull, sinking the vessel and leaving the crew stranded on shifting ice floes thousands of miles from civilization. Mm-hmm. They had no radio contact, no chance of rescue and freezing temperatures. Every odd was stacked against the survival. At that moment, Shackleton shifted a mission. He gathered his men and made a single clear promise. Not a life will be lost. That's what he said. For months, the crew survived on ice, sea ice, dragging life pots across jagged frozen landscape. Eventually, they managed to find their small wooden lifeboat in Elephant Island, an inhabited rock in the Southern Ocean. They were safe from sinking ice, but nobody in the world knew they were there. So they were safe.
0: Yeah.
1: Shackleton realised that if they stayed on the island, they would eventually starve. He made a desperate decision. He would take five men board a tiny 22-foot lifeboat called James Caird and sail 800 miles across the most dangerous ocean on Earth to reach a whaling station on South Georgian Island. The trust went two ways. The men left on the island, trusted Shackleton completely. They handed over their best gear, cheered as the tiny boat disappeared wind, and weighed beneath overturned lifeboats for four grueling months, keeping faith that the boss would return for them.
0: Yeah.
1: You know, you're the best people for the job. You're the five people.
0: Yeah.
1: We'll wait for you. So 4 months. Shackleton trusted his crew. He selected Frank Wild, his most reliable officer, to keep Moreau alive on the island, trusting his implication to keep the remaining 21 men safe, disciplined, hopeful. So he trusted them. Against all mathematical probability, Shackleton and his small crew survived rogue waves, freezing spray, and a brutal mountain truck across South Georgia Island to reach help. True to his word, Shackleton immediately organized a rescue mission, and after 3 failed attempts stopped by heavy sea ice, his 4th attempt reached Elephant Island on August 3rd, 1916, and he saved every single 28 men.
0: Impressive.
1: In 2 years.
0: Yeah.
1: Why this story endures? When the men left on the Elephant Island were asked later how they survived for months on Barred Rock without losing hope, they gave a simple answer. Shackleton said he would come back for us, and we believed in him.
0: Respect.
1: Trust was built on optimism. It was built because Shackleton had proven in every small choice along the way that their lives were at his highest priority.
0: Yeah.
1: So that's quite...
0: That's quite a good one, that. That's
1: quite strong, isn't it? It's quite heavy.
0: It is very heavy, but it is amazing how much someone can put their belief someone that much, you know?
1: Yeah, because if somebody says, I'll come back for you, I'll be, yeah, you know what he's like. He'll go off, get some dementia, forget about me.
0: But it's that showing up again
1: and again
0: and again and again. I find that amazing because it shows the power in the small things it will do. And the amount of times people don't show up for the small times, yeah, and already you can see where, oh, great, they like that, aren't they? For goodness sake.
1: I couldn't trust him.
0: Yeah, so you end up don't trust him in the big things.
1: Exactly. And think, no, I didn't. Why don't you call upon me? Because you're not reliable.
0: Yeah, exactly.
1: You know? So at its core, trust is the willingness to accept risk and be vulnerable. Based on the belief that another person, group or system will act in good faith, do what they promise and treat you with care. Without trust, every interaction requires hypervigilance, strict rules, or consistent anxiety. With trust, you get simplicity, safety, and ease. There you go.
0: I feel called out.
1: Whoa, something's hit. So I just want to read.
0: Love it. That's good.
1: Gillian, my hairdresser. I love her. I trust her with my hair. I have a phobia against hair.
0: That's right.
1: I absolutely hate the scissors, the cutting, the whole thing. But I've been with Gillian for so many years. And, yeah, I trust that she'd do what I say. I trust that she'd cut my hair nicely and trust that she'll look after me.
0: Because she's always done it.
1: She's always done it, and I believe in her. So why not have faith?
0: Yeah. Fair point.
1: So she's put, for me, keeping the faith means choosing to believe in the inherent goodness of people and looking for the positive light in every situation, even amidst of profound loss. Trust in the process is about maintaining a deep intuition that our souls carry an enduring energy that continues beyond this physical life. I believe that was forever sentimented the day I lost my grandmother. Grieving her passing and heartbroken over losing the St. Christopher medallion she gave me, I sat having a quiet toast in her honour, asking for her forgiveness for losing it. Moments later, after hearing a gentle tinkling sound, I found the medallion tucked inside my bra, with no physical mark or logical explanation for how it suddenly appeared. In that single, unmistaken sign, I found comfort in knowing her spirit was pain-free and still near. Whether it's finding a medallion at just the right moment or noticing a feather in my path, I trust that our loved ones remain all around us, reminding me to keep my own heart true, stay grounded in love, and carry a smile for whatever comes my way.
0: How nice.
1: And that's from Gillian.
0: Yeah. I love stories like that.
1: Isn't that beautiful? Mm. So there you go. Trust and have faith.
0: Yeah.
1: Again.
0: It's the common theme of today, isn't it?
1: Yeah.
0: It's
1: lovely.
0: But it's amazing how many stories there are for these sort of things,
1: I think it's brilliant.
0: Especially, like I say, I love stories about people being people like that, you know, with these really, you know, real stories.
1: And they keep you going.
0: Mm.
1: Reading that gives you that belief system that if they can do it, we can all do it.
0: Yeah.
1: I'm not sure about the four minute mile.
0: Yeah.
1: That ain't gonna happen. I can do it in 15. Oh, I did it in 12. I did it in 12 minutes in running.
0: Was it 12? Sorry, that.
1: Oh, I think I went down to 10, actually. I started at 12. And I
0: do it by kilometres, don't I? But
1: Yeah, I did it in 10 minutes. Anyway, so she would like me to play the song Autumn.
0: Yep.
1: By my voice is going to Paolo Nutini.
0: Yeah.
1: So Autumn by Paolo Nutini.

0: Yeah, we're back.
1: No.
0: Yeah. I'll put the mics on.
1: Beautiful song, though, isn't
0: it? Yeah.
1: Really, really lovely. Thank you, Gillian, for your beautiful words and encouragement and about your faith and that beautiful song. I think I just went reflective. I would say very reflective.
0: Yeah.
1: So now we're coming on to our readings, but please don't go away. Don't leave me, because we'll be having a little discussion afterwards about what we've learned, what we've talked about, what touched us, and, you know, how we feel about things.
0: Mm-hmm.
1: Yep. So let's go for our reading. I'm just looking at the photographs. I have got them. What have I done with them? You keep talking, David. Well, here they are here. Yeah, you keep talking.
0: I thought you found them.
1: I've got them.
0: Yeah? You ready? Or do you want me to talk?
1: You carry on talking for just a minute.
0: Yeah, fine. I'll carry on talking.
1: So what did you think of that story?
0: To be fair, some of the stories, I find stories a lot more relatable and a way of actually understanding what you want about with belief, faith and bits like that. And I think it's something we're going to have to incorporate more in future age shows, is more people's stories, maybe more of these sort of stories to kind of relate to...
1: So we can...
0: understand it a bit better.
1: Yeah.
0: But there's a lot we can draw from all of it. And yeah, like I say, I felt very cool that in many parts, you know, with the trust in people and bits like that. So it's really interesting to, you know, discuss some of these nice topics about faith, belief. And faith is something that I've been very much drawn to recently as a topic because of a film that I've seen and really enjoy.
1: Yeah. Ah.
0: So... You got your readings today?
1: Yep. So this one is for Val Kersamorfu. So Val, I'm just going to link in here. We should have had some nice music in the background while I'm doing
0: I'm not going to be able to sort that out in time.
1: I know that. We could put one of them on and just put it in the background.
0: Carry on. Okay. That's going to be too...
1: Too technical.
0: Yeah,
1: no problem at all. Okay, Val, you sent me a beautiful picture of a beautiful lady. And I'm just going to take some time to connect with this photograph. The first thing that is coming up to me is vulnerability with this lady. I feel with her being very weak, and she's making me very aware of losing her independence. As much as she was a real fighter, she was full of great strength, and I believe in her ability. She gave everybody love. I feel like she gave them something of herself when she passed away. She's making me aware that missing her hair, she's stroking her beautiful long hair. She believed that her life will grow on within each of you. She's also making me feel so blessed and happy to know you. And she wants to rush in your arms and just be held, the hugs and the laughter. There was also moments of stillness and silence when you hold her hand. She's making me aware. Missing the talks and the chats. I'm also getting with her with shoes. I keep seeing yellow shoes. So there's something significant about wearing a pair of yellow shoes. What else am I getting from her? She was a kind, gentle soul. And she's a very good listener. She took time for people. And I feel that she was very caring or had a role in caring for others. She liked nature, and I feel like, you know, she loved to walk in nature and the flowers, and especially the birds. I keep getting her looking at birds and looking at clouds as well. She means so much to you, Val, and she understands that sometimes you will stop something and like a memory will come through and you'll look up and you go, oh, do you still remember this? Do you remember we do that? And she's saying, yes, I do. I do remember that. She wants me to say to you that you're stronger than you think. You are worth your weight in gold. You give so much to people, Val, that sometimes you just need to take that for yourself. Also to believe in you, believe that you also make a difference in other people's lives as much as she did. So do you. She sees your light. She sees what you do. She sees about you being hardworking, and that you need to just keep pushing through. Trust the process. She misses you so much. I keep getting the month of May. May's very significant around this lady. I have a birthday, anniversary. And I keep getting, I think this is somebody else coming through, but 1949. So something about 1949, so somebody was either born or passed away. But it's connecting with her as well. Keep looking at the clouds. She's making me aware. I'm watching them passing. And she keeps talking about knocking on your door. So I don't know if she used to knock on your door. I keep getting a red front door for some reason and knocking. Or this is a case of like, I keep talking to you. I keep knocking on you, but you're not listening. So that could be another way of showing me the vision of the door. I'm also getting a very small dog in spirit with her as well. Really tiny little thing. I think it's a Yorkshire Terrier. I'm not good with dogs, but I'm getting that as well. I'm also getting a ring with her. There's a very significance about a gold ring that she not worn her left hand. It was on her right hand. So a small gold ring is very significant for you. Also getting a gold bracelet that comes through. That I feel either you gave her or she gave to you, but it's very significant. I want to give you, Val, lots of pink, beautiful roses. Beautiful pink roses for comfort and love and friendship. And she misses you just as much as you miss her. And that's her a reading for you, Val. How was that?
0: That's good.
1: Okay. So she hasn't given me a song. Shall I put one on?
0: Just give you a minute.
1: It's a minute to
0: reset.
1: Shall we put on Enya, May It Be? That was requested by Jackie. So Enya, May It Be.

And we are back. What a beautiful song there by Enya, May It Be. So I go on to my second reading. This is for a lovely lady called my mind's really going at the moment. For Janice. Okay, let me see what I can connect. The first thing that really comes into my mind is the laughter and the light he brings. He's really funny. Always wanted to make people laugh, this gentleman. I can have some really good belly laughs with him. I feel with him that there was a lot going on back scenes with him. As much as he was laugh and the heart of the soul of the party, I feel there was a bit of loneliness with him. I feel there was times of him being on his own. And I feel that he suffered with his own self in loneliness, is making me aware. I also get something to do with his throat. So either he didn't express or talk about his feelings, he didn't talk about what was going on. His main purpose in life really was to make sure everyone was all right and to be there for people. I get a sort of a brother link with this gentleman, so either a brother or a very, very close friend that felt like a brother to you, but that's what he's making me feel. He's also making me laugh about his ears, so I don't know. He feels like he plays with his ears, or I don't know, or made fun of his ears. I don't see what's wrong with his ears, but he's got lovely ears to me. He's a cheerful, happy lad. He's making me very aware that he's saying to me, you're like a chin of the old block too. And you need to laugh more as well. He's saying to me that I keep vision about playing near a lake or being near a lake or water, being children around a big lake, and there's some swans on it as well. I feel like he would have teased you and made fun out of you in humour and laughness. Okay, what else is he coming through? I feel also that I'm having problems with the tummy area. It's making me very, very queasy and feeling very sick. I feel that he fell asleep when passing to spirit. So he went peacefully and soundfully lovely. He really did. It's like he just fell asleep. That's how he's making me feel. He's also making me aware of the stars, looking out to the stars, he's saying, you know, Janice, look at the stars, look at me out there, look how wide and big the world is, that sometimes we don't realise how big a life can be. He was cut short, but he wants you to keep living life within him. He's also playing lots of funny music as well. He's also dancing around in his shorts or boxer shorts or something, dancing around, and they're very leery with patterns on them. I feel like, you know, he had a bit of a hairy chest too, very tickly for a hairy chest. And, you know, he liked his body, you know, he was good in shape, he says to me. Okay, what else am I getting? I also get him driving off. He's making me aware of getting in a car and driving. That sometimes when things got tough or he wanted to be on his own, he'd get in his car and drive. And I feel that he went somebody before passing to spirit. He got in the car and off he went. I don't think anyone knew where he was going or he went, but I just keep getting him driving into the sunset. I also get a newspaper, so I keep getting either you or somebody rolled up a newspaper and kept hitting him over with it, you know, with fun, but whacking him with a roll of newspaper. Get out there, go on, off beer, that's what I keep getting. I keep getting ducks as well, lots of geese and ducks. So it could be where he lived or where you both lived around that area with ducks. Well, they're not ducks, they look like geese now, actually. He gives you lots of laughter and smiles and belly laughs to you, and keep making him smile, okay? He lives within you in humour, and he's also making me aware, will you please put that photo down? So he's making aware that you either got a photo of him in the living room,
by the window. He's making me aware by the night curtains. I don't think he likes the night curtains, but he's making me aware. Please take that photo down. There's a better one of me, Janice. So there you go. There is your reading for you. So keep laughing. Keep looking at the stars. And we are going to be playing the song by Elvis called, oh God, run over my eyes. What was the one, Elvis? Suspicious Mind by Elvis Presley.

0: are back. Thank you for continuing with us, and thank you to the lovely people who gave me some photographs today.
1: Yeah, it's a nice part to do of the show, isn't it?
0: Yeah, it's, I love it. I really do. I love it all. I could be here all day. I panic and go, oh, what are we going to talk about today? But it all comes together.
1: Yeah, it's always seems to come together no matter what, and it's funny how it is always that panic and the pre-show stuff beforehand, isn't it?
0: Trusting and believe that we can get through in 2 hours. Most of the time I think, oh, well, we've not got enough content. We're not going to get through it.
1: But once again, how many times have I said we go off track and just talk anyway, and that's kind of just all
0: that's
1: it's about,
0: what it's
1: isn't
0: all
1: it?
0: About. And I just come up with funny stories to make us laugh.
1: And that helps, doesn't it? So,
0: and I like things visual, and if I can't have a visual, I like a little story.
1: Yeah, because then you can visualise it in your mind, or at least, yeah.
0: Yeah, exactly. So what are you going to take from it all? Not to come back.
1: Hard to say, really. There's a lot to kind of work out and unbox there, isn't it?
0: It's unpack, yeah.
1: Yeah, I don't know if it's going to be unpacking the whole thing, you know, and I know trust is the one thing I've struggled with, so I need to learn, you know, I think it's a bit wake-up call about that. Mm. Just have faith more in general, you know, be yourself.
0: Well, I've done the whole belief when I, 18 months ago, when I needed to change, when I went on that train and crashed and burned out, I had to believe that I can change.
1: Yeah.
0: I had to believe that I could do this on my own and lose the weight to get my confidence. And once I knew, found that belief that I can do it, I think that's the main thing, is to believe, yeah, I can do this. One more try, I can do this.
1: Mm.
0: You then go into... Now I've got to trust that it's going to work out.
1: Yeah, so
0: does that make sense?
1: It's having that evidence. It's why I did Japan Solo, was to prove to myself, and you know, so I could have that faith, because that belief that I can do whatever I want, because through my mental health, I thought I couldn't do anything. So
0: yeah,
1: it gave the evidence to go, well, yeah, you can. And it sounds like it was the same for you through your journey in that.
0: Yeah. I mean, I've done it so many times before. I want to lose weight. I want to be it myself. But this time is to trust it.
1: Mm.
0: Trust. But any things go tits up or bully up or whatever I'm allowed to say.
1: When things go wrong, you can handle it. Yeah.
0: You know,
1: I think that's a big thing. Is
0: I haven't mastered it yet.
1: Yeah, that's very true. It's that's a lot of self-forgiveness and kindness in that, isn't it? To be a bit more nice to ourselves in that sense.
0: Yeah. Yeah. You know, I mean, I've got here, we often talk about trust like a vase.
1: Yeah.
0: Once broken, impossible to repair.
1: Mm-hmm.
0: So that reminds you of Kinsinger? Kinsinger, where the Japanese get hold of a vase.
1: Oh, okay, yeah.
0: And stick it with gold.
1: Yeah, to make it more valuable and unique.
0: And more unique, yeah. So it reminds me of that. So once broken, impossible to repair, but human history shows us that trust can be rebuilt.
1: Yeah, true.
0: You know, if you can't trust somebody, you can
1: eventually
0: trust
1: them.
0: It again.
1: But I also think the other thing was, I feel I've been away from it, is faith in the bigger picture of it all.
0: Yeah.
1: You know, I can't remember which saw it was, but it was that whole thing of just understanding it's part of the process, that you're going to be able to handle it, and what's meant to be is meant to be, sort of thing. That's a hard thing I struggle with, and I think that's what I'm going to have to kind of dig a bit deeper about.
0: Yeah, for me it is to surround myself with people, like-minded people.
1: Yeah.
0: And that we all have the same belief.
1: The power of community.
0: Yeah, that's for me. And especially so much yesterday when I did a reading that really blew it out of me, that I had a community to help me to build that trust in me again.
1: Yeah.
0: Because I really kind of wobbled and thought, am I good enough to do readings?
1: We're social creatures at the end of the day, and we need that.
0: Yeah, and Galvin and Sam were really, really good and helped build my trust again for me to continue with the work I do.
1: Yeah, that's wonderful they helped like that. So.
0: Yeah, so it's all about, for me, it's about community and belief. So my parting words as we close the show today, faith gives us momentum where we can't see the destination. Belief gives us a moral compass, and trust connects us to one another in an uncertain world. So whatever you are facing this week, whether you need to hold on to a quiet faith, stand firm in belief, or take a risk on trusting someone, I hope you find the ground beneath you steady.
1: Very nice.
0: And what song are we going to end? What did we agree on?
1: Oh, yeah. What was that one?
0: Yeah. So we will be back probably in a couple of weeks. I think that's when you're back on your...
1: 2 weeks.
0: 2 weeks. So if you've got any ideas for shows or contents, photographs or anything, then please let me know. But we're going to leave you with Avril Lavigne.
1: Keep holding on.
0: Keep holding on. So have a really good day, folks, and thank you for listening.

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3: Faversham's weather for Friday, 24th of July, 2026. A warm start with some low cloud. This soon clears to a dry morning with lots of sunshine. The afternoon will remain dry with lots of sunshine, which could be hazy at times as some high cloud builds in. A very warm day, even hot in places with temperatures higher than the last few days. Still cooler around the coast with light winds. Maximum temperature 28 degrees Celsius, minimum temperature 15 degrees Celsius. This evening and overnight, a dry evening with a mix of sunny spells and the odd patch of higher clouds to end the day. Overnight it will stay dry with light winds and the chance of some mist or low cloud by dawn. It will remain a mild night. Minimum temperature 15 degrees Celsius. Sunset at 4 minutes to 9. Saturday's outlook. Any mist or low cloud clearing to a dry morning with lots of sunshine and very little cloud. The afternoon will remain dry with a mix of sunshine and the occasional interruptions from higher cloud. Another very warm day, but turning breezy, especially along the Channel coast, which will be a lot cooler than inland. The evening will remain dry and sunny, but overnight the cloud will build, which will bring an odd light shower in places. Maximum temperature of 28 degrees Celsius, minimum temperature 17 degrees Celsius. Outlook for Sunday to Tuesday. Sunday will be mostly cloudy with maybe a few scattered showers through the morning, then turning dry with sunny spells developing in the afternoon. Monday and Tuesday will be dry with plenty of sunshine and just some patchy cloud developing during the afternoon. Pollen count. Faversham's pollen level for today is very high. Tree pollen, none. Grass pollen, very high. Weed pollen, high. Fire severity level is very high. Tide times and heights for Faversham on the 24th of July. Low tide at 3:02 p.m. at 1.78 metres. High tide at 9:33 p.m. at 4.66 metres. And that's today's forecast for Faversham, brought to you by the Faversham Weather Station. 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
6: It is indeed. Welcome along to the Red Thread, where every song connects. Can you work out those connections? So we start at Shania Twain, That Don't Impress Me Much, ending up at the beautiful South this hour, and Perfect 10. So some of the links are sensible, often the tenuous, often the crazy. Can you work out the connections?

From 1998, that's Shania Twain on the Red Thread. That was number 9 in Spain, number 3 in the UK, where the Red Thread is heard both places. I'm Tim Cooper, then welcome along to the Red Thread. Every song connects in some respect. Can you work out the connections? Just a bit of fun. See if you can work them out. Our first connection is pretty straightforward, I reckon. Title to title.

Number four in the UK in 2005, and that's Fix You. From Dodgy it was, and Good Enough is something's dodgy. Yeah, you need to fix it. That's the kind of link we like. It's the red thread every song connects. So, Chris Martin, the lead singer there. What was the name of the band? Stereo MCs now, ironically, from their album Connected.

0: From 1992 on the Red Threads, that's Ground Level. So from Fix You Coldplay they were via a playground to Ground Level. Now I believe I did mention the name of that London band that I just played. If you didn't catch that, who were they? To our next title then.
1: Playback starting. Tim Cooper.
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Thank you very much. From 1999. Pumping on your stereo from the Stereo MCs, being our previous band. Yes, it's the Red Threads. That, by the way, was number 11 in the UK and number 11 as well in New Zealand, where the Red Thread is heard. Coming soon, our Cooper Classic Tenuous Link. This next connection is quite tenuous. Yes, from our last title there, then. Every song connects to the next, connects to the next. Tim Cooper, Tim Cooper, Tim Cooper on the Red Thread. Who is this?

A UK number two in 2015 for Meghan Trainor. So that was the basis of the connection then. From pumping on the stereo, well, another name for trainers being pumps, to Meghan Trainor. I know you can't believe it. It is our Cooper Classic Tenuous Connection coming up pretty soon on the Red Thread. So he's an easy link, I reckon. Before that, what's the title of this song? It is the Red Thread, Every Song Connects.

0: Sixpence None the Richer from 1998, number one in Australia, where the red thread is heard, number four in the UK. The Connection then, Meghan Trainor. Lips are moving, you use your lips to kiss, don't you, to kiss me. A simple link. I reckon so anyway. Coming next, our Cooper Classic Tenuous Connection from Sixpence None the Richer and Kiss Me to Zara Larsson and Midnight Sun. Yes, start at Sixpence. How are we going to do it?
1: Sometimes sensible, sometimes tenuous, sometimes ridiculous. Can you work out how? Every song connects to the next on the red thread.
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Zara Larsson there then on the red thread from 2025. So a Cooper Classic, Tenuous Connection. Here we go from Sixpence and On the Richer and Kiss Me. Well, in the olden days, yes, a sixpence, that was known as a tanner. And you can get a tan, or you do get a tan sometimes, when you go out in the sun to Midnight Sun. Oh yes, well done if by any chance at all you got that. For my last title then...

talking. From 2022, got number two in Greece, where the red thread is heard. That's Late Night Talking, and that is Harry Styles. From Zara Larsson, then Midnight Sun. Well, midnight, it's fair to say, that's fairly late, isn't it? Late Night Talking, then. You'll get this one.

0: to 1996 for that one then on the red thread. That is Don't Speak from Late Night Talking, from Talk to Speak. You got that one? I'm sure you did. So in two songs, we're going to be at Perfect 10 and the beautiful Sath. That was the name of that Californian band. We Don't Speak there then from their album Tragic Kingdom. That song, what was the name of the band? Do you know? It is going to help you. To our next title.
1: Attention.
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0: It's the red thread, that is, you sure do then. What's the connection from No Doubt and Don't Speak? No Doubt it was. If you knew who they were, you may have got the connection. If you're in No Doubt, you sure do. You sure do, indeed. First out in 1994, got number four in the UK, that song. So, what was the name of the group? Yes. If you know, you might be able to get to this title.
1: She's a perfect 10, but she wears a 12. Baby, keep a little 2 for me. She could be sweet 16, busting out of the seams, and still love in the first degree.

0: number two in the UK, 1998, The Beautiful South. And
1: this is The Red Thread with Tim Cooper, where every song connects to the next.
0: The Beautiful South, indeed. So, from our previous bands, You Sure Do, they were Strike, and a strike is a perfect 10 in bowling. Two perfect 10. You can't believe it, can you? Many thanks for joining us then on The Red Thread and trying to work out the links.

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2: Sunday the 2nd of August, Faversham Safari, 9am to 6pm, throughout Faversham, and it's a tabletop and garage sales outside hundreds of properties around Faversham. 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You can step into a world of wonder at the two-day magical market because it rolls on to the 2nd of August. 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Also on the 1st of August, Fantasy Ball 2026. 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
8: where every song connects to the next. Can you work out those connections? Just a bit of fun to play songs you want to play. It's out of the 50s up to the 80s. We started Hot Chocolate, So You Win Again, ending up at the Pretenders and Brass in Pocket this hour. Some of the links are sensible, often not. Can you work them out then? The connections from one song to the next.

Welcome along then to The Red Thread, where every song connects. So You Win Again, number one for 3 weeks in the UK, 1977. Can you work out the links then from one song to the next? Just a bit of fun, as I say, to play songs you want to play. So that band, I did mention them at the start of the show, to this title.

Another UK number one on the Red Thread, that one for 6 weeks in 1971. That was Hot Love from Hot Chocolate, being our first band. Nice and straightforward to start. It's not going to last. Coming soon, our Cooper Classic, Tenuous Connection. So, what was the name of that band?

So to the 80s and language related to this title. I'm dropping you the hints.

No Love is King. Now, T-Rex was our previous band and Hot Love. And I said language related, the connection there. Rex from T-Rex is king in Latin. So your love is king. I know you can't believe it. The red thread, every song connects. So, your love is king, eh? Who is this? It's back to the 70s. It's the Red Threads.

Dance, little lady, dance. Who is that? That was Tina Charles. Your Love is King being the previous title via King Charles then to Tina Charles. Yeah, so Tina Charles there then. TV related. Our next link is our next connection. Yes, Tina Charles, eh? A newcomer on TV, it's fair to say. Where are we going to go?

0: Dancing on a Saturday Night from 1973, that one. That's Barry Blue. What's the connection? And Tina Charles, Dance Little Lady Dance. Well, Tina Fey is the host of Saturday Night Live, the new series for the UK, the UK version. So from that to Dancing on a Saturday Night. Well, and if by any chance you got that, if you thought that was tenuous, our next one is our Cooper Classic Tenuous Connection from Barry Blue, then, Dancing on a Saturday Night, somehow, to Blondie, Hanging on the Telephone. Yes, start at Barry, and it's film-related. There's your hint. Here we go.
1: Here's a Cooper Classic Connection.

Hanging on the Telephone, first recorded by the Nerds in 1976. But Blondie did it 2 years later there. So Cooper classic, tenuous connection then. Here we go, from Barry Blue, Dancing on a Saturday Night. Well, to Barry and Drew Barrymore, who was a famous actress, and she starred in E.T. And E.T. phoned home. Oh yes, to Hanging on the Telephone. Did you get that one? Maybe. Probably not. Well done if you possibly did. Well, Hanging, eh? He's a dirty record for you.

0: That's the Brook Brothers then on the Red Thread, back to 1961 for that one, number 13 in the UK. This hour of the show is the 50s to the 80s. Our other hour is the 90s up to the present day, by the way. So Blondie hanging on the telephone, you hang the washing out, don't you? To ain't gonna wash for a week. So in six songs, we're gonna be at the Pretenders on the Red Threads and Brass in Pockets. Yes. Hanging out the washing, eh?
1: The Red Thread.
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3: 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Every song connects to the next on the Red Thread.

From 1988 on the Red Threads, Michael Jackson, Dirty Diana. So from the Brooke Brothers, ain't gonna wash for a week. Well, that's quite dirty, isn't it? Not washing to Dirty Diana. Indeed. 1988, number 4 in the UK, number 5 in New Zealand, where the Red Thread is heard, that song. Our next connection then, via a personality, TV personality, came prominent from the 50s onwards. So from our last title to this band. What's the connection?

Oh, yes, back to 1967. For the Doors there, then, Light My Fire. So the connection, then. I've said a personality who came prominent in the 50s from Michael Jackson, Dirty Diana, via Diana Doors. Yes, to the Doors.

Number two in the UK, 1974, the biggest chart hit. For you know who they were, I'm sure. Sparks. Sparks they were from Light My Fire. A spark lights a fire. If you knew who they were, I'm sure you got the link. So it is the Red Thread, just a bit of fun to play songs you want to play. Back to the 60s now then. Who's this?

0: That's a song first done by Jimmy Clanton in 1962, Mark Winter in the same year though, and that was the basis of the connection from Sparks, Mark Winter, Marks and Sparks, indeed. So in two songs, we're going to be at the Pretenders on our musical journey, Brass in Pocket, so that last title then will help you to our next song. Well, the artist anyway.
1: And now for our feature program.
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The Platters did that in 1955. Freddie Mercury there from 1987. And that was the basis of the link. Did you work that out then? Venus in blue jeans. Venus being a planet, as is Mercury. So from that,

0: The first new number one in the UK of the 80s, out in 79, number one in 1980. And that's Brass in Pocket.
1: Tim Cooper, The Red Thread.
0: Well, I've every confidence he got that link. From the Great Pretender to the Pretenders. Many thanks for joining us on the Red Thread and trying to work out the links. Get in touch with the show, by the way. It's redthreadtim@gmail.com. Get in touch that way. And I'll see you soon for more connections.

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2: 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They will also explore string painting by arranging string on paper, adding paint and optional glitter, then moving the string to reveal beautiful abstract designs. There are two sessions running again, 10 till 12 and 12.30 to 2.30, and please be on time for your session. Tickets are £10 per child and the booking fee applies. So that's all for the Alexander Centre in August. At the Arden Theatre in August, Friday the 7th to Sunday the 9th of August, you can join the Jerseys as they celebrate the timeless music of the 100 million album selling Frankie Valli and the Four Seasons. And incredible falsettos, beautiful a cappellas, the authenticity of the sublime harmonies of the 60s and 70s with a huge repertoire including Sherry, Walk Like a Man, My Eyes Adored You, Grease, Ragdoll, Stay, Let's Hang On, Big Girls Don't Cry. Of course, that's all before finishing off with the headline hit, Oh What a Night. This is much more than just another tribute show. This is a celebration of fantastic music performed by an array of incredible talent. It starts at 7:30 p.m. each evening. Tickets, you can follow the links on the Arden website to book your tickets. Adults are £31.44 and concession £29.27. And both of those prices have already included the booking fees. At the Royal Cinema, on Saturday the 1st of August through to Thursday the 6th of August, The Odyssey is showing. This is the legendary Greek king of Ithaca and embarks on a long and perilous journey home following the Trojan War, chronicling his encounters with mythical beings such as the Cyclops Polyphemus, I can never say that, the Sirens and the witch goddess Circe, while attempting to reunite with his wife, Penelope, showing at 7 p.m. each day, except Sunday the 2nd of August when it will show at 4 p.m. This film is a 15 rating. On Saturday the 8th and Sunday the 9th of August, André Rieu, 2026 is the summer concert, and that's Viva Maastricht. This year, André Rieu celebrates a spectacular milestone, the 20th anniversary of his iconic summer concerts on the magnificent Wrighthof Square, with a new concert recorded in 2026, welcoming artists never seen on the Wrighthof stage, showing at 7 p.m. on Saturday the 8th and 3 p.m. on Sunday the 9th. So that concludes this August's events in the Faversham and surrounding areas. See you next month.
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1: Faversham's weather for Friday, 24th of July, 2026. A warm start with some low cloud. This soon clears to a dry morning with lots of sunshine. The afternoon will remain dry with lots of sunshine, which could be hazy at times as some high cloud builds in. A very warm day, even hot in places with temperatures higher than the last few days. Still cooler around the coast with light winds. Maximum temperature 28 degrees Celsius, minimum temperature 15 degrees Celsius. This evening and overnight, a dry evening with a mix of sunny spells and the odd patch of higher clouds to end the day. Overnight it will stay dry with light winds and the chance of some mist or low cloud by dawn. It will remain a mild night. Minimum temperature 15 degrees Celsius. Sunset at 4 minutes to 9. Saturday's outlook. Any mist or low cloud clearing to a dry morning with lots of sunshine and very little cloud. The afternoon will remain dry with a mix of sunshine and the occasional interruptions from higher cloud. Another very warm day, but turning breezy, especially along the Channel coast, which will be a lot cooler than inland. The evening will remain dry and sunny, but overnight the cloud will build, which will bring an odd light shower in places. Maximum temperature of 28 degrees Celsius, minimum temperature 17 degrees Celsius. Outlook for Sunday to Tuesday. Sunday will be mostly cloudy with maybe a few scattered showers through the morning, then turning dry with sunny spells developing in the afternoon. Monday and Tuesday will be dry with plenty of sunshine and just some patchy cloud developing during the afternoon. Pollen count. Faversham's pollen level for today is very high. Tree pollen, none. Grass pollen, very high. Weed pollen, high. Fire severity level is very high. Tide times and heights for Faversham on the 24th of July. Low tide at 3:02 p.m. at 1.78 metres. High tide at 9:33 p.m. at 4.66 metres. And that's today's forecast for Faversham, brought to you by the Faversham Weather Station.
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0: Ebony, the House of Dupree. Who the hell are they? You know, there's somebody when they're in that little ballroom.
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1: Friday the 7th of August at the Alexander Centre, Summer Creative Fun, sand art and pebble painting. 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

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It's meeting the man of my dreams and then meeting his beautiful wife. And isn't it ironic?

0: 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So you could fail a police drug test days later.
1: Drug test positive.
0: Be banned from driving for a minimum of 12 months.
1: Come with me, please, sir.
0: And have a criminal record for years.
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0: Which could cost you your job.
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0: Is risking your future really a road you want to go down? 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

0: where are we now? It's Friday's Dry Time Jukebox. Playing some great songs from the 80s, 90s, noughties, 10s and now. Coming up in the next hour.
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3: 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Gumboots Duo are at the Key, and that starts at 8pm. And Sean Pout is at the Market Inn, and that starts at 8:30pm. Friday the 24th of July, at the Royal Cinema. Saturday the 25th of July, at the Royal Cinema, The Odyssey is showing, and that starts at 7pm, and is a 15 rating. At the Alexander Centre, Faversham Military Modelling Show, and that's on from 10am till 3:30pm, and it's free entry for all visitors. In Whitstable, at 180 Cromwell Road, the Craft Love Market is on, and that is open from 10am to 3pm. Now live music for a Saturday with the Real Faversham Gigs Guide. Basement Flakes are at the Railway. Matt Brooks is at Baltic House. Both of these start at 7pm. Roxanne is at the Carpenter's Arms in Eastling, and that starts at 8pm. Saturday the 25th of July. At the Royal Cinema, Sunday the 26th of July. At the Royal Cinema, The Odyssey is showing, starting at 4pm, and is a 15 rating. In Whitstable, at 180 Cromwell Road, the Craft Love Market is on, and that's open from 10am to 3pm. Now live music for a Sunday with the Real Faversham Gigs Guide. Sam Brothers are at McNade Hot Barn, and that starts at 1pm. Nick Lawrence is at Baltic House, starting at 2pm. Ozzy and the Uglies are at the Market Inn from 2:30pm. Heroes are at the Red Lion in Herne Hill. Sean Pout is at the Dove in Dargate, and both of these start at 3pm. And the Moles are at the Key, which starts at 6pm, Sunday the 26th of July. And of course, you can check out the websites for all these events. thealex.org.uk/events, royalcinema.co.uk/faversham/out now. And for further details of any of the information on the gigs running across, you can go to the Real Faversham Gigs Guide on the Facebook pages, and of course the Faversham Gigs Guide also on the Facebook pages. I'd like to give a big thank you to Jenny and the Real Faversham Gigs Guide for live music updates weekly. The coverage given to the residents of Faversham and surrounding areas has enabled the social media presence to grow rapidly. Instagram has over 2,400 followers, Facebook over 1,100 followers, but over 300,200 views per month, cross-posted to 10 groups, including Faversham's music venues, W3 Kent Gigs, Faversham Residence Group, and many others. So therefore, reaching out to over 70,000 music fans. So thank you, Jenny, for that. It is really appreciated. Well, that concludes this week's What's On in Faversham. Enjoy your week, and I'll see you next week.
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1: There are two types of drive you can have on the motorway. One that feels like this. Or one that feels... like this. The difference is just a few little changes. Like giving more space to the car in front. Or not hogging the middle lane. Because being a little more considerate on the road actually reduces congestion and collisions. Which transforms everyone's journey. So we all feel a little less... and a lot more National Highways.
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3: Faversham's weather for Friday, 24th of July, 2026. A warm start with some low cloud. This soon clears to a dry morning with lots of sunshine. The afternoon will remain dry with lots of sunshine, which could be hazy at times as some high cloud builds in. A very warm day, even hot in places with temperatures higher than the last few days. Still cooler around the coast with light winds. Maximum temperature 28 degrees Celsius, minimum temperature 15 degrees Celsius. This evening and overnight, a dry evening with a mix of sunny spells and the odd patch of higher cloud to end the day. Overnight it will stay dry with light winds and the chance of some mist or low cloud by dawn. It will remain a mild night, minimum temperature 15 degrees Celsius, sunset at 4 minutes to 9. Saturday's outlook, any mist or low cloud clearing to a dry morning with lots of sunshine and very little cloud. The afternoon will remain dry with a mix of sunshine and the occasional interruptions from higher cloud. Another very warm day, but turning breezy, especially along the Channel coast, which will be a lot cooler than inland. The evening will remain dry and sunny, but overnight the cloud will build, which will bring an odd light shower in places. Maximum temperature of 28 degrees Celsius, minimum temperature 17 degrees Celsius. Outlook for Sunday to Tuesday. Sunday will be mostly cloudy with maybe a few scattered showers through the morning, then turning dry with sunny spells developing in the afternoon. Monday and Tuesday will be dry with plenty of sunshine and just some patchy cloud developing during the afternoon. Pollen count. Faversham's pollen level for today is very high. Tree pollen, none. Grass pollen, very high. Weed pollen, high. Fire severity level is very high. Tide times and heights for Faversham on the 24th of July. Low tide at 3:02 p.m. at 1.78 metres. High tide at 9:33 p.m. at 4.66 metres. And that's today's forecast for Faversham, brought to you by the Faversham Weather Station.
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2: Sunday the 2nd of August, Faversham Safari, 9am to 6pm, throughout Faversham, and it's a tabletop and garage sales outside hundreds of properties around Faversham. 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Now at the Alexander Centre in August, Saturday the 1st of August, Kent's Magical Market 2026, so for the third year in a row, and for 2026, they're making it even more magical. You won't find all your enchanting treasures under one roof, but two, our whimsical and wonderful stallholders will be spread across both the beautiful Faversham Assembly Rooms and the vibrant Alexander Centre, creating an even bigger and more immersive experience, and that's between 10am and 4pm. You can step into a world of wonder at the two-day magical market because it rolls on to the 2nd of August. It's filled with vibrant stalls, unique handcraft treasures, mystical curiosities and extraordinary special guests. Whether you're hunting for something spellbinding or simply soaking up the atmosphere, there's magic waiting around every corner. That follows on the Sunday, the 2nd of August, again back at the same locations of the Faversham Assembly Rooms and the Alexander Centre, so get yourself along, don't forget, between 10am and 4pm. Also on the 1st of August, Fantasy Ball 2026. 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This is at the Faversham Assembly Rooms. 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
3: It was just another day, a familiar drive through familiar country. But then, just around the corner, came the unexpected. 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Don't let your speed creep.
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1: Here's Alex, pedalling off to work. And here's Nikki, driving off for a morning coffee. 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Allow at least 1.5 metres when overtaking cyclists, or more if driving over 30 miles per hour. And for horse riders, like Joe and Daisy here, slow down to under 10 miles per hour and allow at least 2 metres. Whoever you meet, travel like you know them. 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
0: 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Not only rock and roll, but songs that made the pop chart, and rhythm and blues and soul and every genre in between. Songs you know and songs you probably don't know, as well as songs you used to know but haven't heard on the radio in a long, long time. You know, when you're drawing from the 50s, 60s, 70s, and 80s, you never know what you're going to hear next. I'll be giving you some of the stories behind the songs, so join me, Mark Nielsen, for Let the Good Times Roll, Mondays at 1 p.m., right here on Radio Faversham.
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2: It was just another day, a familiar drive through familiar country. 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
3: Faversham's weather for Friday, 24th of July, 2026. A warm start with some low cloud. This soon clears to a dry morning with lots of sunshine. The afternoon will remain dry with lots of sunshine, which could be hazy at times as some high cloud builds in. A very warm day, even hot in places with temperatures higher than the last few days. Still cooler around the coast with light winds. Maximum temperature 28 degrees Celsius, minimum temperature 15 degrees Celsius. This evening and overnight, a dry evening with a mix of sunny spells and the odd patch of higher cloud to end the day. Overnight it will stay dry with light winds and the chance of some mist or low cloud by dawn. It will remain a mild night. Minimum temperature 15 degrees Celsius. Sunset at 4 minutes to 9. Saturday's outlook. Any mist or low cloud clearing to a dry morning with lots of sunshine and very little cloud. The afternoon will remain dry with a mix of sunshine and the occasional interruptions from higher cloud. Another very warm day, but turning breezy, especially along the Channel coast, which will be a lot cooler than inland. The evening will remain dry and sunny, but overnight the cloud will build, which will bring an odd light shower in places. Maximum temperature of 28 degrees Celsius, minimum temperature 17 degrees Celsius. Outlook for Sunday to Tuesday. Sunday will be mostly cloudy with maybe a few scattered showers through the morning, then turning dry with sunny spells developing in the afternoon. Monday and Tuesday will be dry with plenty of sunshine and just some patchy cloud developing during the afternoon. Pollen count. Faversham's pollen level for today is very high. Tree pollen, none. Grass pollen, very high. Weed pollen, high. Fire severity level is very high. Tide times and heights for Faversham on the 24th of July. Low tide at 3:02 p.m. at 1.78 metres. High tide at 9:33 p.m. at 4.66 metres. And that's today's forecast for Faversham, brought to you by the Faversham Weather Station.
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0: Faversham's weather for Friday, 24th of July, 2026. A warm start with some low cloud. This soon clears to a dry morning with lots of sunshine. The afternoon will remain dry with lots of sunshine, which could be hazy at times as some high cloud builds in. A very warm day, even hot in places with temperatures higher than the last few days. Still cooler around the coast with light winds. Maximum temperature 28 degrees Celsius, minimum temperature 15 degrees Celsius. This evening and overnight, a dry evening with a mix of sunny spells and the odd patch of higher cloud to end the day. Overnight it will stay dry with light winds and the chance of some mist or low cloud by dawn. It will remain a mild night. Minimum temperature 15 degrees Celsius. Sunset at 4 minutes to 9. Saturday's outlook. Any mist or low cloud clearing to a dry morning with lots of sunshine and very little cloud. The afternoon will remain dry with a mix of sunshine and the occasional interruptions from higher cloud. Another very warm day, but turning breezy, especially along the Channel coast, which will be a lot cooler than inland. The evening will remain dry and sunny, but overnight the cloud will build, which will bring an odd light shower in places. Maximum temperature of 28 degrees Celsius, minimum temperature 17 degrees Celsius. Outlook for Sunday to Tuesday. Sunday will be mostly cloudy with maybe a few scattered showers through the morning, then turning dry with sunny spells developing in the afternoon. Monday and Tuesday will be dry with plenty of sunshine and just some patchy cloud developing during the afternoon. Pollen count. Faversham's pollen level for today is very high. Tree pollen, none. Grass pollen, very high. Weed pollen, high. Fire severity level is very high. Tide times and heights for Faversham on the 24th of July. Low tide at 3:02 p.m. at 1.78 metres. High tide at 9:33 p.m. at 4.66 metres. And that's today's forecast for Faversham, brought to you by the Faversham Weather Station. 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Let's go.

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2: It's the sound of your mates alive. 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It's the sound of mates getting home instead of here. Click your seatbelt, because you're twice as likely to be killed or seriously injured if you don't think.
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1: Faversham's weather for Friday, 24th of July, 2026. A warm start with some low cloud. This soon clears to a dry morning with lots of sunshine. The afternoon will remain dry with lots of sunshine, which could be hazy at times as some high cloud builds in. A very warm day, even hot in places with temperatures higher than the last few days. Still cooler around the coast with light winds. Maximum temperature 28 degrees Celsius. Minimum temperature 15 degrees Celsius. This evening and overnight, a dry evening with a mix of sunny spells and the odd patch of higher cloud to end the day. Overnight it will stay dry with light winds and the chance of some mist or low cloud by dawn. It will remain a mild night. Minimum temperature 15 degrees Celsius. Sunset at 4 minutes to 9. Saturday's outlook. Any mist or low cloud clearing to a dry morning with lots of sunshine and very little cloud. The afternoon will remain dry with a mix of sunshine and the occasional interruptions from higher cloud. Another very warm day, but turning breezy, especially along the Channel coast, which will be a lot cooler than inland. The evening will remain dry and sunny, but overnight the cloud will build, which will bring an odd light shower in places. Maximum temperature of 28 degrees Celsius, minimum temperature 17 degrees Celsius. Outlook for Sunday to Tuesday. Sunday will be mostly cloudy with maybe a few scattered showers through the morning, then turning dry with sunny spells developing in the afternoon. Monday and Tuesday will be dry with plenty of sunshine and just some patchy cloud developing during the afternoon. Pollen count. Faversham's pollen level for today is very high. Tree pollen, none. Grass pollen, very high. Weed pollen, high. Fire severity level is very high. Tide times and heights for Faversham on the 24th of July. Low tide at 3:02 p.m. at 1.78 metres. High tide at 9:33 p.m. at 4.66 metres. And that's today's forecast for Faversham, brought to you by the Faversham Weather Station.
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4: Faversham's weather for Friday, 24th of July, 2026. A warm start with some low cloud. This soon clears to a dry morning with lots of sunshine. The afternoon will remain dry with lots of sunshine, which could be hazy at times as some high cloud builds in. A very warm day, even hot in places with temperatures higher than the last few days. Still cooler around the coast with light winds. Maximum temperature 28 degrees Celsius. Minimum temperature 15 degrees Celsius. This evening and overnight, a dry evening with a mix of sunny spells and the odd patch of higher cloud to end the day. Overnight, it will stay dry with light winds and the chance of some mist or low cloud by dawn. It will remain a mild night. Minimum temperature 15 degrees Celsius. Sunset at 4 minutes to 9. Saturday's outlook. Any mist or low cloud clearing to a dry morning with lots of sunshine and very little cloud. The afternoon will remain dry with a mix of sunshine and the occasional interruptions from higher cloud. Another very warm day, but turning breezy, especially along the Channel coast, which will be a lot cooler than inland. The evening will remain dry and sunny, but overnight the cloud will build, which will bring an odd light shower in places. Maximum temperature of 28 degrees Celsius, minimum temperature 17 degrees Celsius. Outlook for Sunday to Tuesday. Sunday will be mostly cloudy with maybe a few scattered showers through the morning, then turning dry with sunny spells developing in the afternoon. Monday and Tuesday will be dry with plenty of sunshine and just some patchy cloud developing during the afternoon. Pollen count. Faversham's pollen level for today is very high. Tree pollen, none. Grass pollen, very high. Weed pollen, high. Fire severity level is very high. Tide times and heights for Faversham on the 24th of July. Low tide at 3:02 p.m. at 1.78 metres. High tide at 9:33 p.m. at 4.66 metres. And that's today's forecast for Faversham, brought to you by the Faversham Weather Station.

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It's sort of gospel, isn't it, towards the end and maybe at the beginning as well. U2 Street of Dreams, yeah, it is a joyous thing. It is the Power Play this week here at Cuburn Inn for the duration on your favourite station. PA here making it up as I go along. Don't worry, though. Bear with me, the show will be fine.

You gotta like that. Laced with paranoia, just like the original would have been. From Suicide, remember? Back in the 70s. Vince Ray, Back in the Shack is the name of the album. We featured it under the spotlight a couple of weeks ago. Maybe it was last week, I don't know. All weeks just smudge into each other with me. I do so many radio shows, I don't know which station I'm on half the time. But I do know this particular show is taken by 70 stations. 70. A lot of stations around the world.

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1: Soon, the whole world will know my name.
0: That was terrific. Obviously, lots of influence from Suicide back in the 70s. Zig Zig Sputnik, and a big hit. Love Missile F-111, big hit around the world. Well, I don't know about the world, but definitely in Britain. The thing is I don't think it was fully appreciated. I mean, it was a big hit, okay? But it wasn't, you know, truly appreciated. And, you know, there was a lot of ridicule, I remember, at the time. But, boy, does it sound good nowadays. And let's face it, look at the world today.

Dipping into the Flaming Groovies album, Fantastic Plastic. What a good album this is. It came out in 2017. I don't know if you missed that one, did you? It's fairly recent as far as I'm concerned from the Flaming Groovies. They've been around for, you know, many years. But this one's, you know, fairly up to date. I must dip in and find out what's happening at the Flaming Groovies office. See if if there's any world tours, in the offering anytime soon. I don't know. I doubt it, I should imagine. But anyway, back to business as usual right here at Q-Burn. In for the duration on your favourite station, stringing it together, filling in the gaps in between the classic tracks from the past, the present and the future. And we've got a whole bunch of them. Let's get on with the first of the spotlights this week, and we welcome back under the spotlight here at Q-Burn, Brian Houston.

0: What a great little song that is. One of my favorites from him, mind you, he's done so many good records. Brian Houston got a new album out. We'll play two tracks from it a little later on this hour. The new album is Hot Diggity. That one is not on it. That is from a previous album way back. It's also available on the collection, which is all the good tracks from Brian Houston. Well, when I say all the good tracks, come on, there's only 14 on here. I mean, there's loads. Brian Houston, Stony Road is the name of the collection album, a sort of a best of, and that's on it these days. Also, other great tracks like Childish Things, Sugar Queen. Oh, wow, there's a whole bunch of them on there. And they all jump out and sing to you, although this is not on there. Now, there's a lot of coughs and sneezes around, a lot of summer colds at the moment. You know, a good idea to get as much vitamin C in as you can. You need the defense. Make sure you get some today.
1: I got a friend's got a poem about oranges. He says it helped him get over you. I got a friend's got a poem about oranges. It brought some unexpected good news.

go out and pick some easy peelers up. You can take them anywhere, on the bus, on the train, even in the car, stuck in a traffic jam on the M21. Just peel one away. And, you know, give it a munch. It'll be good for you. Oranges from Brian Houston. 13 Days in August is the name of the album that features that one. Another two tracks to come from Brian before the end of the first hour here at Q-Burn. How are we doing, by the way? We hitting the spot? You know, because I do worry about hitting the spot, the charming DJ said as he announces, here's something new from Neil Young.

0: brand new record from Neil Young, Roger and Out, from his latest album, which came out in May, called Living with War. It's all going on.
1: Peter P.A. Anthony presents Friday evening, July 24th, the next Q-Burn live event. 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

Terrific stuff. Former Power Play Snow Patrol teaming up with Kylie Minogue on vocals. What a great coupling that is. They sound great together. Kylie needs the cool, and Snow Patrol are what Kylie needs right now, in my opinion. These Alarms is the name of the song. And, of course, let's not forget about the current album from Florence and the Machine. This is another lady who's very cool. Everybody Scream is the album. This is on it.

It's a great album from Florence and the Machine. If you haven't got into it yet or got hard copy, I'd get hard copy if I were you. And show the good music the respect it's due. That was Sympathy Magic from the album Everybody Scream, Florence and the Machine. Right here at Cuban, in for the duration on your favorite station, PA here, just, I don't know, filling in the gaps in between the classic tracks and the past, the present and the future. And somehow, once again, getting away with it all.

Stanley Simmons. They're good, aren't they? Yeah. The surnames will probably strike you as, hang on a sec. And yes, you are right. Both their dads are stars in the rock band Kiss. So that's Stanley Simmons, the offspring from Kiss. Don't Leave Me Here Like That is the name of the song. We've also got a new one from The Editors, and they have banjos. I mean banjos on this record. It's unusual. I like it, but it's unusual. Don't you think it's unusual? Hey, you think it's unusual? Yeah, they're nodding. It's unusual, but it works.

That's a good new record from the editors. Very radio friendly, very, you know, potentially a chart hit. You know, as far as charts go these days, that one's going for it, I should think. Right, let's see. Brian Houston, Hot Diggity, current album from Brian. He's under the spotlight this week for the first hour. He's also playing the Cuba live event. He's headlining on the 24th, I think it is, 24th July. I've been advertising it. You should know by now, and frankly, so should I. Yeah, 24th of July at the Hampton Sailing Club. It'll be great. So make sure you've got tickets there. Find out how on Facebook. Meantime, let's see. We got the Hot Diggity album, and yeah, we're going to pull a couple of tracks from it. Started with this.

Brian Houston. Please don't tell my mama. Yeah, don't worry, Brian. Secrets safe with me, and, you know, I understand mamas can be, you know, a little difficult sometimes, especially if you've done something you don't want the mama to find out about, which I know simply isn't the case with you, obviously. Right, so, yeah, that's Brian Diggity. Brian Houston from the album Hot Diggity. I call him Brian Diggity. No, just joking. But it's a good nickname. I might start using it next time I see him, July 24th, at Hampton Sailing Club. You know, I might say, hey, it's Brian Diggity. I think he liked that. But anyway, it's Houston. Brian Houston. The album is Hot Diggity, okay? He is the Belfast troubadour. Let's have another track from him right now.

Yes, I would if I only could. The name of the song is Volcano from Brian Houston. And the album Hot Diggity is out now. I'd get hard copy if I were you and show the good music the respect it's due. Don't forget, he's headlining Friday, July 24th, Hampton Sailing Club in Hampton, near Hampton Court, right there on the River Thames. It's a fantastic place. Get your tickets now.

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And let's hope it's not the Boulevard of Broken Dreams, which is in Hollywood.

a great record that is from the new album from Social Distortion, and that's Tonight here at Q-Burn In for the duration on your favorite station. Now then, second spotlight on the show this week. We're going to dip into the Rolling Stones' brand new album, Foreign Tongues, four tracks from the album coming up this hour. The first two in a short while from now. First of all, before we get into the Stones, have a taste of this.

new from Shines. And that's The Falling of the Horse. Quite interesting, I think you'll have to agree. Okay, let's turn our attention now to the biggest deal you'll see released in a long while. New Stones album, Rolling Stones album, is Foreign Tongues. Four tracks on the way, starting with this.

0: The Rolling Stones, Divine Intervention from Foreign Tongues, their brand new album. I'd get hard copy if I were you and show the good music the respect it's due. I mean, the Stones don't need any more money. We all know that, but it is nice to see the right people get paid after creating the work, don't you think?
1: One, two, three, and...

What a great cover that is. Really good and different. Rolling Stones and Beautiful Delilah, a Chuck Berry song. One of the covers that's on Foreign Tongues. There's also an Amy Winehouse cover on there. I should imagine that had a lot to do with Ronnie Wood, who worked with her and knew her very well. But I could be wrong there. But I think I'm probably right. There's other people on the album, produced by Andrew Watt. It doesn't say anything about the Glimmer Twins getting involved with the production, but I'd be surprised if they didn't, have a little tweak here and there, but maybe not. There's lots of good songs on here. The Rough and Twisted, In the Stars, Jealous Lover, Divine Intervention stands out, I think, the one we just played, and their version of Beautiful Delilah, Chuck Berry song. Very interesting indeed. More tracks, not a couple anyway, from the album before the end of the show.

I'm tempted because I was enjoying that. Just play it again right now. New one from Jack White. Very individual sound to that. Like it a lot. God and the Broken Ribs is the name of that one. We also got this. And this should go well after that.

0: as Billy F. Gibbons from ZZ Top fame. Gotta love that. With Keith Urban and a brown paper bag.
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3: 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Or even this. Disco's Revenge is all about that dance floor. 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

I love the way he sounds like he's losing it towards the end. I just love that. He's got two turntables and a microphone. That's back where it's at. Before that, we had, Soul Coughing. Yeah, that's right, Soul Coughing. I was stuck on a groove for a while. I don't know whether you noticed. Hopefully you were there with me. And before that, what do we have? Oh, yeah, TV on the Radio with an album called, hang on, just leaning over and checking. Return to Cookie Mountain is the name of the album. Came out a few years ago. And that was If I Was Your Lover. And every last bit of it is, refreshing, different, and cool. And sometimes I like a little of that, don't you? Okay, let's get back to The Rolling Stones. Another two tracks in Foreign Tongues. Here's one you'll know by now.

That's the Rolling Stones and Jealous Lover. Before that, In the Stars, both from Foreign Tongues, which is out now. I'd get hard copy if I were you, and show the good music the respect it's due. Right, we're running out of time. I'm sorting things out, making sure I can fit stuff in. Let's have this now. I haven't played this for a while. These guys are out on the road again. You know, I'd say if they're playing near you, get a ticket and check them out live. They're just like the record when they play live. Lots of character on stage from Richard as well. Fantastic band, Psychedelic Furs. Don't be

Great to hear that again. Like I said, they're out on tour. Go see them. Psychedelic Furs from their most recent studio album. They'll should put out a new one soon, I would think. This one came out in 2020, but they don't have to. But there again, you know, a band like that always wants to create constantly, I would think. So expect a new one soon. All right, that's it for another Q-Burn. Certainly hope it's hit the spot. We'll go out with this one. Ian Prowse and Elvis Costello. This is The Cleaner. For me, Peter Anthony, I'll be back. Same time, same place. Next week, in for the duration on your favorite station.

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2: 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So that's all for the Alexander Centre in August. At the Arden Theatre in August, Friday the 7th to Sunday the 9th of August, you can join the Jerseys as they celebrate the timeless music of the 100 million album selling Frankie Valli and the Four Seasons. An incredible falsettos, beautiful a cappellas, the authenticity of the sublime harmonies of the 60s and 70s with a huge repertoire including Sherry, Walk Like a Man, My Eyes Adored You, Grease, Ragdoll, Stay, Let's Hang On, Big Girls Don't Cry. Of course, that's all before finishing off with the headline hit, Oh What a Night. This is much more than just another tribute show. This is a celebration of fantastic music performed by an array of incredible talent. It starts at 7:30 p.m. each evening. Tickets, you can follow the links on the Arden website to book your tickets. Adults are £31.44 and concessions £29.27. And both of those prices have already included the booking fees. At the Royal Cinema, on Saturday the 1st of August through to Thursday the 6th of August, The Odyssey is showing. This is the legendary Greek king of Ithaca and embarks on a long and perilous journey home following the Trojan War, chronicling his encounters with mythical beings such as the Cyclops Polyphemus, I can never say that, the Sirens and the witch goddess Circe, while attempting to reunite with his wife, Penelope, showing at 7 p.m. each day, except Sunday the 2nd of August when it will show at 4 p.m. This film is a 15 rating. On Saturday the 8th and Sunday the 9th of August, André Rieu, 2026 is the summer concert, and that's Viva Maastricht. This year, André Rieu celebrates a spectacular milestone, the 20th anniversary of his iconic summer concerts on the magnificent Wrightsof Square, with a new concert recorded in 2026, welcoming artists never seen on the Wrightsof stage, showing at 7 p.m. on Saturday the 8th and 3 p.m. on Sunday the 9th. So that concludes this August's events in the Faversham and surrounding areas. See you next month.
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4: 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Oh, and not forgetting this one. 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
3: It's the sound of your mates alive. It's getting to more gigs this year and the next. 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Is the sound of mates getting home instead of here. Click your seatbelt, because you're twice as likely to be killed or seriously injured

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3: It was just another day, a familiar drive through familiar country. But then, just around the corner, came the unexpected. He'd let his speed creep a little too high as he approached a bend, and he was no longer driving at the right speed for the road. The scary thing is, he didn't even realize driving even a little too fast for the situation is a major cause of collisions, especially on country roads where you don't know what's around the corner. Think, don't let your speed creep.
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